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0: And in 2-3 days they will go to Devapuriji's gufa.
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0: And there is someone here who was in Devapuriji's gufa.
1: A je tady někdo, kdo tam byl, Devapuriji's gufa?
0: Who was?
1: Kdo to byl?
0: You have to stand up. Yes. And how is hard way? Can you tell us a little bit?
1: Můžeš nám říct, jaká byla ta cesta těžká?
0: How hard?
1: Jak to bylo těžké?
2: I was so blessed.
1: Byl jsem
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1: Byl jsem se Sabi Shanti. Před 9 let.
3: So I practiced 2 months before.
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3: I live in Hungary and I live in mountainside.
1: Bydlím,
3: so I walked every day in the mountain.
1: Bydlím v Maďarsku pod horami, tak jsem
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3: it
1: do hor.
3: Was difficult, but it was so much prana.
0: The Hungarian mountain so high.
1: Maďarské hory, že by byly tak vysoké.
0: That's a good
3: really
0: idea.
3: It was just like 800 meters.
0: Okay. Sorry, go ahead.
3: But it was so much prana, very pure prana.
1: Tolik čisté
3: and I felt the blessing of Swamiji,
1: a já jsem cítil
3: Guruji, Mahaprabhuji, Devapuriji, Alakpuriji, all on the way.
1: Po celou dobu.
3: And it was really beautiful
1: a opravdu
3: path.
1: To bylo krásná cesta.
3: To feel the satupan of to go the way of Pandavas,
1: jít tou cestou,
3: it's really blessing.
1: To bylo opravdu požehnání.
3: And Devapuriji gufa was beautiful. I took few pictures and the one picture was I saw like a cliff smiling.
1: A já jsem tam
3: that was the Devapuriji gufa. A big smile.
1: Gufě.
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0: And you go to Satupan?
3: Yes.
0: Yeah, Suryakund.
3: Suryakund and Satupan, the lake.
0: And Sastadhara falling about thousands of the
3: yes
0: waterfalls.
3: Yes.
0: And then Devapuriji.
3: Yes, that was the highest point. There is the Vishnukund.
0: Yeah.
3: Vishnukund is so beautiful, so many thousand herbs everywhere. So we arrived and already Sabi Shanti and all the Sherpas took Yoga Nidra because everybody was very tired. And then everybody was like, slept like half an hour in really deep yoga nidra. That was an amazing experience.
1: To došli všechna ta místa, ten Vishnukund, kde Vishnukund, kde bylo tisíce těch bylin a všichni teda byli unavení, že se museli odpočinout, ale všechno to bylo velice krásné.
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0: 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So, what I want to tell,
1: co mám chci říci,
0: that we are bhaktas.
1: My jsme bhaktové.
0: I'm like you.
1: Já jsem jako vy.
0: And you are like me.
1: A vy jste jako já.
0: I hope.
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1: A Alakpurijiho vize, který se mi dostalo.
0: A very mighty man.
1: To byl velice mocný muž.
0: High and so.
1: Vysoký a.
0: But it was like in the fogs, in the clouds.
1: A bylo to jako v mlze, zamžené.
0: Two times.
1: Dvakrát.
0: Or three times.
1: Nebo třikrát.
0: Shanti had once or twice.
1: Shanti měla tu vizi jednou.
0: But her vision was more wide between two mountains.
1: Ale její vize byla široká mezi dvěma horami.
0: So I can tell you, be sure that we will be in Brahmaloka.
1: A tak já vám můžu říct, buďte si jistí, že budeme v Brahmloce.
0: But if you are in your ignorance,
1: ale pokud jste v nevědomosti,
0: and if someone is talking stupid,
1: a pokud někdo mele hlouposti,
0: then you will go on inside.
1: A tak potom vy poklesnete taky.

0: Arm will be little bit sore.
1: A taky by nás bolelo z toho rameno, kdyby jsme.
0: Then some people are going like this.
1: Někteří lidé si pak dávají.
0: That's not good.
1: K sobě a to není dobré.
0: Because this part from the armpit, from there coming the sound very much also.
1: Protože ten zvuk jde i od podpažních jamek.
0: So we cannot have with the one from the one this what is called this, but we cannot do with one. Then we must have these two. Then we can. Yeah.
1: Dandina pranayamu bychom museli mít dvě, aby nám podpírali obě ruce.
0: But we will learn slowly. Good.
1: Ale pomaličku se to.
0: And must not be too long.
1: A nemusí to být příliš dlouhé.
0: But then there is other techniques.
1: Ale pak ještě jiná.
0: Brahmaris, many brahmaris.
1: Je mnoho různých druhů brahmarí.
0: So it will be very good. We are making something, and really, also those who have headache.
1: A je to výborné i pro lidi, co mají bolesti hlavy.
0: Then they should do, but every day you should practice, not only when you have headache.
1: Tak ti by to měli cvičit každý den, nejenom když mají bolest hlavy.
0: But do practice.
1: Ale cvičit to.
0: That would be very good.
1: To by bylo výborné.
0: And that's what is Brahmari pranayam.
1: Takže to k Brahmari pranayam je.
0: And then what we call, we have our Gurudev's prayers, prathana.
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1: brahma který je stvořitel,
0: 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Also like what called be the Krishna.
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1: They don't have fear.
0: Oni nemajú strach
1: from God.
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1: But the asuri shaktis,
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0: šakti, satanická sila,
1: they have fear from the God.
0: Oni sa Boha boja.
1: They run away into the darkness.
0: Bežia smerom k temnote.
1: Therefore,
0: a preto
1: yoga without spirituality,
0: yoga bez duchovnosti,
1: it's like a snake is gone and you are beating on the trap of the snake.
0: Je ako keď had už odíde a my búchame len po stope hada.
1: And that's why the mankind, they are suffering.
0: A preto ľudstvo trpí.
1: Day by day.
0: Deň za dňom.
1: But still not too late.
0: Ale stále ešte nie je príliš pozde.
1: We have our sankalpa.
0: Máme našu sankalpu.
1: Of 46 years.
0: Už 46 rokov jedli ľudí po správnej ceste.
1: And that is the sankalpa of yoga in daily life.
0: A to je sankalpou jogy v dennom živote.
1: You all who practice of yoga in daily life.
0: Vy všetci, ktorí cvičíte jogu v dennom živote.
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0: Je to po celom svete.
1: And they do lead a spiritual life.
0: A oni vedú duchovný život.
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0: My nerobíme rozdiely.
1: If you believe Jesus, you should believe.
0: Ak veríte v Ježiša, mali by ste v neho veriť.
1: But don't neglect the Muhammad or Allah.
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1: They are all one.
0: Oni sú všetci jedným.
1: Difference is the language.
0: Rozdiel je v jazyku.
1: And the form.
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1: Mother will produce or give the milk.
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1: And only the mother can do.
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1: And that mother which have a love for a child.
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1: We shall think about this.
0: Mali by sme na to myslieť.
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1: then we make a mistake.
0: Tak robíme chybu.
1: So, yoga,
0: yoga
1: makes our heart pure.
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1: Like a mother is giving milk.
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0: Koľko rokov cvičí?
1: Will not have a doubt.
0: Nebude mať pochýb.
1: Not offended.
0: Nebude neurazí sa.
1: Not angry.
0: Nebude sa hnevať.
1: Not jealous.
0: Nebude žiarlivý.
1: Not greed.
0: Nebude chamtivý.
1: All this quality doesn't have the yogi.
0: Všetky tieto kvality jogin nemá.
1: Because
0: pretože
1: we plant that tree.
0: Sme zasadili strom.
1: And we give the water.
0: A ten strom sme zalievali.
1: Years and years.
0: Roky a roky.
1: We don't want to chip off that tree.
0: A ten strom nechceme vyrúbať.
1: Or it is said.
0: Alebo sa hovorí.
1: Don't throw out the child with the washing water.
0: Nevyhadzujte dieťa spolu so špinavou vodou.
1: Or don't throw away your shirt if there's inside some ants.
0: Alebo nevyhadzujte vašu košelu, ak sú vo vnútri mravce.
1: These leaves or ants, they will go out.
0: Mravce alebo
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1: So when yogi while practicing asanas, pranayams, meditations, mantras, teaching yogas, then the consciousness becomes very clear, bright consciousness. Bright intelligent.
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0: A to je to, čo oslavujeme v Medzinárodný deň jógy.
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0: Nepotrebujeme davy ľudí.
1: This is just so. But that crowd which is coming, they should be on the right path, on the good path, and practicing with spirituality, with love thyself first.
0: Ale tí ľudia, alebo ten dav, ktorý prichádza, by mali byť na správnej ceste, praktikovať správne, s duchovnosťou a s láskou.
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1: That is not a yoga.
0: A to nie je yoga.
1: So yoga without spirituality.
0: Yoga bez duchovnosti.
1: And spirituality is that when we don't have impurities in our thinking.
0: A duchovnosť je tam vtedy, keď nemáme nečistoty v našom myslení.
1: There are two kinds of vikara.
0: Sú dva typy vikári.
1: There are more others.
0: Je ich viac.
1: But major vikara is the two.
0: Ale hlavné sú dve.
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1: As long as there is a spirituality and a life.
0: Pokým je v nás duchovnosť a život.
1: Everything is good.
0: Všetko je v poriadku.
1: And as soon as life is gone.
0: A v momente, keď život odíde.
1: Everything becomes vikara.
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1: The hormones.
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0: kosti,
1: the muscles,
0: svaly,
1: the nerves,
0: nervy,
1: the blood,
0: krv,
1: the urine,
0: moč,
1: the code, toilet,
0: výkaly.
1: All these are the vikaras. Coughing is a vikara.
0: Všetko toto sú vikári, dokonca aj kašľanie je vikára.
1: And that vikára is inside.
0: A tá vikára je v nás.
1: And when you cough,
0: a keď zakašľate,
1: it's coming out, this is a vikára.
0: To, čo vychádza z nás, je vikára.
1: As long as in your mouth is, sometimes you swallow it.
0: Pokým to zostane vo vašich ústach, niekedy to prehltnete.
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0: ale ak to vypľujete,
1: you will not again lick it.
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1: So when you spit it, you will not lick it again.
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0: Tak by ste ju už nemali prijímať naspäť.
1: So, in the body,
0: v našom tele,
1: that's called medha, sakti, energy in the body.
0: Je tam energia v našom tele.
1: That's also vikara.
0: Aj táto energia je vikárov.
1: Only who is keeping our body life is our soul.
0: Jediné, čo udržuje naše telo pri živote, je naša duša.
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1: Why this person have more than me?
0: Prečo ten vedľa mňa má viac ako ja?
1: That is a vikara.
0: To je vikára.
1: There is one real story.
0: Je jeden skutočný príbeh.
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1: and the India became independent.
0: A India sa stala slobodnou alebo nezávislou.
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0: Vytvorili vládu.
1: Now every politician.
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1: They want to come close to Gandhi.
0: Sa chceli dostať do Gandhiho blízkosti.
1: To become a minister.
0: Aby sa stali ministrom.
1: To have some high position.
0: Aby mali nejakú vysokú pozíciu.
1: So they were coming and working with Gandhi.
0: A tak prichádzali a pracovali s Gandhim.
1: One day, one came from far distance.
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0: A robil nejakú karma jogu v ashrame.
1: He had one wish.
0: A mal jedno prianie.
1: And he was asking the people.
0: A pýtal sa ľudí.
1: I have only one desire.
0: Mám len jednu túžbu.
1: Please, can someone tell Gandhiji?
0: Mohli by ste niekto povedať Gandhijimu?
1: I would like to have a lunch or dinner or breakfast with him.
0: Chcel by som mať obed, večeru alebo raňajky s ním.
1: It means what Gandhi is eating, he would like to eat same thing and sit beside him. So sit like on one, let's say one table, but it was on the ground floor.
0: A tak v podstate to, čo Gandhi jedol, chcel mať tie isté veci na tanieri a povedzme ako sedieť za jedným stolom, aj keď to bolo na zemi.
1: So someone sent a message to Gandhi.
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1: Gandhi said, oh yes, yes, yes, yes, come, come, come, my dear.
0: A hovorí, Gandhi povedal, oh, vážne, no tak poď, poď, môj drahý.
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0: Pre druhých bolo nejaké iné jedlo.
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0: Len trošku soli, trošku haldi.
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0: A ostatní mali trošku lepšie.
1: So Gandhiji was sitting.
0: Gandhiji sedel.
1: And Gandhiji got some vegetables and little soup and little rice and chapatis.
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1: And same thing was served to few people who was sitting with him.
0: A to isté sa servírovalo aj tým zo pár ľuďom, ktorí sedeli s ním.
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1: So when food was served.
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1: And they begin to eat.
0: A začali jesť.
1: Now he is slowly looking to Gandhiji's plate.
0: A on sa pomaličky pozrie do Gandhijiho taniera.
1: And others' plates.
0: A do tanierov ostatných.
1: All have equal.
0: Každý mal rovnaké.
1: He got same thing.
0: On dostal presne to isté.
1: But he discovered one thing.
0: Ale objavil jednu vec.
1: That in on the plate of Gandhiji what have.
0: Že na tanieri Gandhijiho bolo ešte niečo.
1: Others doesn't have.
0: Niečo, čo ostatní nemali.
1: So he was looking and that called the chutney.
0: A mal tam chutney a on sa na to pozeral.
1: Like a ketchup.
0: Niečo ako ketchup.
1: So chutney which is different kind of herbs.
0: Chutney niečo ako rôzne bylinky.
1: Green.
0: Zelené to bolo.
1: Now he thinks that chutney must be tasteful.
0: A on si myslí, že to chutney musí byť veľmi chutné.
1: But only Gandhiji got.
0: Ale len Gandhiji to dostal.
1: We did not.
0: A my sme to nedostali. On si to myslel toto.
1: And Gandhiji took with the chapati that chutney.
0: Gandhiji si

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0: A jedol to.
1: He was looking again.
0: A on sa na to zase pozrel.
1: And then Gandhiji said,
0: a tak Gandhiji povedal,
1: who was serving the food,
0: tomu, kto servíroval jedlo,
1: come here.
0: Poď sem.
1: Please give this chutney to everyone.
0: Prosím, daj z tohto čatny každému.
1: So others all said, very little please. They knew what it is.
0: Všetci ostatní veľmi dobre vedeli, čo to je, tak si pýtali len trošku.
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1: And when they came to that man who wanted, he said, more, more.
0: A keď prišli k tomu mužovi, čo to chcel, tak si popýtal viac
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0: a viac.
1: Three or four teaspoon inside.
0: A tak dostal tak 3 až 4 lyžice.
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1: Of course. 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
1: So he took the chapati.
0: Tak si zobral čapáty.
1: And put piece of chapati on the chutney.
0: A zob...
1: And took a bite.
0: Priložil to na to čatny, zobral si z toho a vložil do úst.
1: There was nothing, no salt.
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1: No chili.
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1: It is so bitter.
0: Je to tak horké.
1: You can't swallow.
0: Že to neviete ani prehltnúť.
1: Now.
0: A teraz?
1: He cannot spit out.
0: To nemôže vypľuť.
1: Gandhiji is looking.
0: Gandhiji sa na neho pozerá.
1: Is it tasty?
0: Že chutí ti to?
1: Yes, sir, yes.
0: Áno, pane, veľmi.
1: Now he's suffering.
0: A on trpí.
1: And Gandhiji's principle was that you should not leave anything on the plate.
0: A Gandhijiho princípom bolo, že by ste nemali nechať nič na tanieri.
1: Eat only that much.
0: Jedzte,
1: take that much which you can eat all.
0: Vezmite si len toľko, čo zvládnete všetko zjesť.
1: Now he has so much chutney.
0: A on má toľko chutney.
1: He was suffering.
0: On trpel.
1: He swallowed water and swallowed water.
0: Prehltol a zapil vodou, prehltol a zapil vodou.
1: He told everybody.
0: Povedal každému.
1: You can eat with Gandhiji, but don't imitate his food.
0: Povedal všetkým, môžete s Gandhijim jesť, ale nesnažte sa imitovať jeho jedlo.
1: So this kind of greed.
0: Táto chamtivosť.
1: That kind of desire.
0: Tá túžba.
1: Is not good.
0: Nie je dobrá.
1: That is also vikara.
0: A to je tiež vikára.
1: And that will create a disease.
0: A to vytvorí chorobu.
1: And that disease is a mental vikara.
0: A tou chorobou, tá choroba bude mentálnou chorobou.
1: It can make a depression.
0: Depresia.
1: It can make anxiety.
0: Stav úzkosti.
1: It can make many, many mental disturbances.
0: Môže vytvoriť mnoho mentálnych porúch.
1: So when we practice yoga,
0: keď cvičíme jógu,
1: let's say among us,
0: medzi nami,
1: so he don't like other one.
0: Ten nemá rád toho.
1: And that other one don't like another one.
0: A tamten zase nemá rád toho ďalšieho.
1: Then what will happen?
0: Tak čo sa stane?
1: Then one said, I don't want to be with you. I go away.
0: Ja s vami jeden povie, ja s vami nechcem byť a odíde.
1: But where will you go away?
0: Ale kam odídete?
1: Now it is said.
0: Dnes sa hovorí.
1: Use and throw.
0: Na jedno použitie. Použite a vyhoďte.
1: Use and throw.
0: Použite a odhoďte.
1: But where to throw?
0: Ale kam odhodiť?
1: Wherever you will throw, you are throwing on our earth.
0: Kamkoľvek to vyhodíte, tak to vyhadzujete na našu zem.
1: The pollution will come there.
0: Znečistenie s tým prichádza.
1: Similarly, your anger, your hate, your jealous.
0: Rovnako váš hnev, vaša žiarlivosť.
1: Or you feel that somebody is not nice to you.
0: Alebo ak cítite, že niekto na vás nie je dobrý.
1: But it will remain in you.
0: Zostane to vo vás.
1: It will give you immense problems.
0: A spôsobí vám to mnoho problémov.
1: So solve it. You are human, you are a yogi, you are practicing yoga. Solve it.

0: and tell them it goes live in the whole world. Yeah. Yeah, life in the whole world, everywhere, America, Australia, everywhere. So, congratulations. Sound?
1: Vishwa Guruji, we would like to say our gratitude to these two children and especially to their instruction, Kristina Jukan. She is a daughter of our dear Jaya Devi, and she made all this possible. So,
0: thank you.
2: I am grandmother.
0: Grandmother, oh!
1: Corina, tell me that I
0: can show you. Thank you. And grandchild. Adio.
1: Dobre, prechádzajte potom tak smerom von, nech idú a nech vychádzajú korene, nech si zoberú.
0: Only one dance or one more?
1: Just one.
0: Just one. Okay.
1: Môžete ísť.
0: So, girls and boys, come on. Take one flower.
1: Zoberte si po jednom kvete. Vláčkate o fáre.
0: Please take any flower which you like.
1: Orice floare care vă place să vă luați.
0: Keep it at home, okay? As a memory.
1: Păstrați-o acasă ca o amintire.
0: Very good dancing, boys. Strong boys.
1: Băieți puternici, ați dansat foarte frumos.

0: So, dear Vishwa Guruji, the floor is yours.
1: Thank you. I think it's Mr. Mayor.
0: Oh, Mr. Mayor.
1: Yes, he's here sitting.
0: Okay. Okay, so once more, a very warm welcome to our estimated guest, Mr. Mayor Nelu Ioan Radu Mărginean. Thank you for the beautiful walk and the attention you are giving us. All the help with organizing this event. Without you, there are many things wouldn't be able to happen. We are very much grateful for your support. And then the floor is yours now.
1: And Romana. Now you can bring it this side.

0: This 8.4 million different creatures.
1: Altfel, aceste 8,4 milioane
0: they
1: de creaturi.
0: They are born, coming and going, birth and death, birth and death.
1: Se nasc și mor,

that this kind of disease was only for the humans, the birds, the beetle, the flies, very small creatures like the ants, animals, or the water creatures, fish, etc. Big animals, they didn't affected by this. But why only the humans? And so, in last times, we were thinking very much, why the humans so much torturing the animals? How much we are destroying the forest? How much we are giving the pollution in the ponds, in the rivers? And how much this all kind of pesticides in the fields? Who? The humans. And the humans comes very close, slaughtering the animals, the chickens, the eggs, cows, many other animals. And not only may they slaughter them once, but slowly, one half leg of the rabbit, they are burning in the fire, and others living. And they eating like this. And that's why I think, in my opinion, that it was a lesson for humans, but they are not learning this. I asked around the world from our yogas, centers, yogis, and all other yoga centers, many in the world there are more yoga centers than in India, and there are more good yoga teachers and yoga practitioners, more. Now Modi's have brought this few years, and he chose the day. And this is the day which is now, again, the sun is turning back again. And so it is a very, very important and very beautiful and very good this in the sun. In according to the our the Jyotish, the Jyotish is saying, and Jyotish tells us, in the Jyotish you can say, it is in 2,000 years will happen this. By whom? The Jyotish. And so we all were the sun signs.
So they knew when, what it will happen. Mahapralaya, what we are calling. In the Mahapralaya, it is mostly the humans and other animals and etc. But ocean and earth, the air and the light, all five elements are there. But what was in that elements, the jiva who is inside. So I was asking my bhaktas, my yoga in daily life practitioners, and ask them to ask further other yoga teachers, and where it is. So it means that how many people was affected by this illness. Means that those who are pure vegetarian, not eggs, no meat, no fish, no alcohol, etc., the drug is also not good, but drug is only in your. But those who really, it is not a joke. How many yoga people in the world and sattvic, we can call nowadays, is called the vegan. And I was asking everywhere, and do you have anyone that our yoga brothers and sisters was affected by this illness? And this is, that's very good. But of course, nobody want to listen this. That doesn't matter if listens or not. We shall give more to people in that life. They were, other were suffering. And our people, they very, very simple, living in the our house, whole family was in the house, and it was after long, long time, we were all one in our family. And when their couples or children, they were angry always, but now they calmed down. And they understood each other's. That was a very, very great lesson for all of us. Well, there are many countries, all was affected. And I don't know what was, if it was happened in Europe or in other countries. But in India, which is a Sanatan Dharma, and other dharmas come from the Kali Yuga time. Before was only that Sanatan Dharma, and Sanatan Dharma was not only for humans. For the nature, for the trees, for the water, for the mountains, for the earth, everything, that is a Sanatana. And so, in every religion, we respect, okay? But how they are in that part that you think it is like that? So, there, in that Sanatana Dharma,
their discipline or their way of living. And so they are family, husband and wife and children, mother, father and children, neighbors. And we were living very nicely together. Also Croatian, Croatia, Slovenian, Slovenia, Hungary, Hungaries, Austria, Austrians, and we had no any problems. But that what we learned in India, I was there. So our Prime Minister Modiji, he said that you know that everyone, many of you, that very first was a Maharamayana. God Rama, Sita, and Lakshmans, these all four brothers. And how they had life, what happened, how was this, how Rama was. Doesn't matter whatever happening. He said, it's okay, I'm happy. I'm all, everywhere is my brothers, my sisters, my Sita also, Lakshman also. And how much difficulties they had. And people again, because new people don't know. This Ramayana was before about 42 years that who was making this very nice, this very, and we were sometimes where we were ring had a playing in a strilki with this beautiful about Ramayana and this. And people understood. Children, parents, what in which this hard time Rama went, the Sita went, and how and all how they were once. And people learned this so much. When this was finished, the next was Mahabharata and Krishna's time. And you know the Mahabharata and our Bhagavad Gita and etc. And that was also not easy. You know how was it. That was so good that people were learning. It was not the what you call this Hollywood, Bollywood, Kollywood. I don't know how many Bollywood is. I saw only 2 films or 3. That was, one is the Gandhiji. And therefore also they were playing also with the Pankaj Gandhiji. And so there were many, many spiritual things and divine things. So many, many people, young people, they again awoke. Is this our tradition? Is this Sanatana Dharma? Is that our Bharat, etc., etc. It gave them very great knowledge. So there is always one side is hard and other side is pleasant. And this is both was going, but finally the Sanatan or Dharma, doesn't matter which religion, but not killing of the creatures. It will come, it will go. And so our yoga people, I was so happy
that I was very proud of my disciples or my brothers, sisters or my bhaktas, whatever we call. Always I was speaking on the Mahaprabhuji's, Dev Puriji's, Alag Puriji's, Siddha Puriji, etc. That was great. And always I was chanting mantras for all, because many people were calling me that they have problems. We have problems. Some young, some old, some disease, etc. Many things. And many people, they had big problems, painful problem with not money and this, not families, but our physical self, our bite, disease. And they just were calling me often, and I had evening before, after the prayers, we had on the Swamiji television, and we all first were chanting mantras for all, not only for our yoga people, but for all the people, humans and animals. And simple mantras which everyone can understand. And that was on Mahaprabhuji's mantra. Om Namo Siri Prabhu Deepa Niranjana Hum Sab Das Prabhu Saran Parayana.

0: This mantra that all were singing there, today we will not chant here because it is not allowed. So we have to be, because they are counting how many people are here. And we said, there are many, only people, so many others they are helping. Okay? You are many here, but someone is here cleaning and this, and they are helping and this, and so, okay? So be silent, otherwise they will lock us and we will stay how many days here? And we don't have here chapatis or bread or something. So, and then Om Prabhu Deepa Niranjan Sabadukha Bhanjan. And very beginning, it was very big problem. Our Niranjan Puri from Hungary, and you know everyone, yes? And he will die. And I said, no, I will not let you go die. And I told everyone, we said, Om Prabhu Deepa Niranjan Sabadukha Bhanjan, Om Prabhu Deepa Niranjan. And then I said, for Niranjan Puri, but for all, because we have seen so many bhaktas have problems, and many people, they again said, Swamiji, after your mantra chanting, and I spoke with you, I'm so happy and healthy. So I don't know, it's not my power, I'm like you, but it is our Gurudev, or Ma. But Guru Kripa Hi Kevalam. And it is the power of the Guru is only from Parampara. If you go one Guru here and then second Guru there and third Guru there, it means splitting. And you know what is splitting? Splitting is something beautiful, very nice, hot or warm milk to drink. But we want to put little sugar, but we put it lemon. And what happened with that lemon? Milk was splitted. Similarly, doesn't matter. We have to that parampara, that guru. And therefore, you see, so many yoga, what happened in this time? They are bringing to embassies and only few people, only they say do this, but the others not. So it was not good. But we, in our, let's say in our Europe here, there are so many great yogis, masters. So there was one yogi from Hungary, and then he went to the after Second World, then to the after in Switzerland. You know that? Oh yeah. And there's a good book from him, very good. And the Yogananda, Swami Yogananda, how many yogis he brought, the bhaktas, how much blessings and techniques gave. The Swami Sivananda. And there are many, many other yogis. And one of them, I am already about 97, 51, coming to the 52. Yoga in daily life. So, yoga is yoga. But something we have to get our, what we call the, that we should know who. And therefore yoga in daily day. Other have this, other have this, other have this. Good, why not? And that is called a color. So everyone doing to according to their master, their gurus, their, yeah, we can see them, we can friend, nice, everything. We can learn from them satsang, why not? But even you are in the satsang, but your concentration is on our gurus. And other one who comes to us, they have concentration, but to their own master, own guru. Like there's a parents, one father and one mother. There's no two father and two, no. And so, but we can go to everyone, but father, mother is the one. It is like this. We have that tension, attachment. Doesn't matter how it is. May your child is not good. Your child is, and your parents are very angry and sad. But children are not good. But still, the parents take the child on the chest. And the children will also to the father, mother, on like this. Similarly, if you are one to one guru, then you should not split. Then it's gone. Then it's gone. I was searching and I asked Dr. Shanti. She went for different things. She wanted to go to Himalaya and this and that, why not? But then I told her to concentrate with Alakpuriji. And then she got a path and we got the Alakpuriji's cave and Devapuriji's cave and many things. And so Alakpuriji, and that's called Alakapuri Glaciers. And it's about 20 kilometers or so, means how long there of the Alakpuriji's. It is not with me, not with the Shanti, but in the stories, in the many, many letters, books, or whatever we call, it's called Alakapuri Glaciers. And Alakapuri, what we call the capital of Alakapuriji is there where we are. So now we know from the Satyugas till here, and we got the thread. So our thread, you know what is? I'm not a scientist, I'm not a doctor, I'm only roti khao, I eat and sleep, that's all. But something I have. I think six times I have the angiographies. Doctor said, I said, look, Greg, let's go in. First it was a little bit was like this, but then I know. And now what I say, it is not about this, but it was in the beginning, it was under the, near the, our Thai, and oh God, 24 hours. Or at least whole night or this. And I was so straight sleeping. And I sent the bongi, what is that? Sent what is that? Yeah. And I was sleeping. And then Dr. Radha came and she said, from her father or something, they gave me the under my back, so oh. And now technology is good. Now they are giving me here from the wrist and going in, and then I get up and walking. Yes. But that is also not, doesn't matter. But that technique like this, that one Peteta, going in and going like this. You know how? I have two things. That in where is much water or there is no water, very dried, but the roots are going and searching where will be little weight. They are going exactly there. And similarly, this goes directly to the heart and there and see everything. And so is, I learned from such things like this. And so we were going and coming and this and that, we need to, that our point. And if you don't get this point, then maybe you are disturbing something in there what you call in heart, it will be problems and this. And so we go, but we have target to our Gurudev. And that is from far, far distance. And now I have got some kind of scriptures, very, very old scriptures. Gragacharya, Maharishi Gragacharya, and Maharishi Gragacharya, and seven Sapt Rishis. And Sapt Rishis is connected to the Gragacharya. And Gragacharyas is from that time. And there's a temple and this from Gragacharya, and we from Gragacharya is coming that Brahmins and the Gragacharya who was making marriage for the Shiva and Parvati, also the Krishnas, and this, all this. And so, now because I was searching, I was searching where I am. And really, I came. There's a very nice book, or somebody will make videos now, some things. And so, Gragacharyas. And coming till now, and Jyotish is from Gragacharya. And there are many, many things I will talk to you sometime. But have to come like this. One, we have to go there. So many people in Austria, they said that yes, from we are which kind of blood. The others said like this. And others now all are disturbing, gone. And therefore, we ourselves, those who respect and understand, they will go on this path. Others splitting, then again, the milk and layman. Yours is good. Basar is the andre saite, un biscuit splitted, which is also good. But we don't want to be like that. We want to be the exactly. Therefore, Guru Kripa hi kevalam, Shishya ke ananda mangalam. Always Holy Guruji said, Holy Guruji always said that Gurudev is the Gurudev. So, Gurudev ke thoughts, everything. And if you think that my master died, then you did understood that your master is, you had a master. Our master never die. So that you can see from Alakpurijis. And further, they are all living. Alka, the Alaknanda river is flowing still constantly from that time till now. That's a life. In that river, you know, it is a life going still. Many men, similarly, many, many great, great saints, we don't know how many, but we have inside something in that soul. So we should go and come where we are. I don't know what people were saying. Long, long, long ago, here was only glaciers. Here was all glaciers. How, where we are, many things, how we lived. Yeah? Many, many. And then we have, you know, we are in Austrians, they have behind us in the, they were even living in the Neanderthal. Yeah? So it's a good. But if you tell the German Austrian that then the Neanderthal, they say, nah, we are sind keine Neuner. That's okay, no problem. They were also very good. That's a very good, very one in this in the Deutschland. There's one city was his, and there's a very big, very good something to see there. What we call museum. And museum from there, how they were, and how now they were nicely dressed and is going on. So we are developing, but Guru Kripa hi kevalam, shishya ki ananda mangalam. Gurudev, Guruji Mahavar say, Gurudev ki ananda mangalam, shishya ki ananda mangalam, Gurudev ki kripa se. That's all. And you know, we will see again. I hope we will have in a Strilki and there. Now, one thing I want to tell you, we have many, many people who had some cancer and this and many. Said, Swamiji, I'm all very good again and so. I want to tell you that please, everyone, at least one mala every day for our Krishnanand, Hungarian. And he have some kind of disease in within half or 4 days or 20 days or 1 month he got 4 kilos less and this anything we don't know. But please we shall pray for him. You know who is the Krishnanand?
1: Yes.
0: Yes. So he's in hospital and they are making all kind of tests, so we will see how it is. Thank you. And I'm so happy that you are here today and I see you really. It is like I feel like that I'm all the times I was here. We were here. You say distance is nothing. Distance is nothing. Because when we come close, there's no more distance and we don't know why you were talking like this. So distance is nothing. When you have a distance, then we are there. But we are, though it's a distance, but we are one. That's it. So feel the oneness. Don't think I'm long and I will not be and this. So this is a very, very. And now, though it is a sun shining, and Indra, that's called Indra. And Indra is doing something very good. So now, after half an hour, other group will come. And please, is there some tea for everyone? Yeah? Ooh. For children. Oh, good. So I think remain sitting here and we give you the cup of chai, okay? Namo Shivaya. Lola, slowly, slowly. Namo Shivaya. Om Namah. Om Har Har Bhole. Namah Shivaya. Why Indra? What that? You see, it is something. Who are we that we can stop or we can call? No, that's it. It's his. He knows when and where and how. Now I tell you many things from India, but something I want to say, buddy, and this is two beautiful horse babies was born. And once she was mourning it before sunrising, you know, and she was trying, she's the first time she had that baby. And she was sitting and getting up and sitting. And then we call our driver and he went there. And he was holding babies and with the, and then baby came in. All other four, all mother and sister, they were standing and looking at the baby. The horse, you know, the horses. So beautiful. Her eyes are, I don't know how, what kind of eyes they call them? Blue. It's not like a blue, but it's some like a crystals. Beautiful. There are rare girls are here in our group. And she's so nice, and she always comes and so nice, and she was licking the fingers and ah, and now she's 1 month. She's 1 month and 2-3 days. And another should have get babies, but they said, oh, she's empty and she will not. And exactly after 2 weeks or 3 weeks, yeah. She had once, that was the daughter, his daughter, who got a new baby. Okay, very good. All right, done is done. No more talking.

0: You know that there many years the research is continuing on the Vedas.
1: Tudjátok, sok éve kutatják a Védákat.
0: And in all mostly in very big universities they are also doing on the yoga, Upanishad, Bhagavad Gita, Ramayana, and of course the Vedas.
1: A nagy egyetemeken kutatják a jógát, az Upanishadokat, a Bhagavad Gitát és a Védákat.
0: And many mantras, this is from Vedas.
1: Sok mantra a Védákból származik.
0: So now they declared something that this mantra have killed

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and you see the beautiful branches round and round, looks beautiful, nice, and every birds have target there to go evening and stay overnight on that. So, yoga is also this jeev atma, what we call jeev atma. Jeeva is Sanskrit word, and which is in many languages is also jivot. No? Jivot. Jivot or jeeva. So, Jivot means also the life. Bodha Jivot. Water is a life and life is a water. Jal jaha jagdis. Where there is a water, there is a God. Jal jaha jagdis. Jal means the water. And where water is, there is a God. Means there is a life. So God is a life. Without water, we can't exist here. There are many, many different planets, and they are dry. Now there is one, they are planning. They are planning for Americans to build the highways. I think mostly highways are in America or somewhere else, because America is very big and it has many, many highways. Now to build the highways, it needs immense of concrete. And concrete comes from where? Mountains. You may dig deep in or use our mountain. So now they are trying to import the stones, the concrete from other planets.
it's not a big deal. They will dig everything there, make the holes on the moon, and they will pull it with certain instrument because there's no gravities. So easy to move as much as you can, you could do it. Then gravity comes, it will be very easy to let it fall down. Yes? So, can you imagine we have the highways of the gravel of the moon? Jupiter, my God. So it means the humans still could not be content, is not enough for their greed. So now they are planning to take this all material. So one day you or your children will speak that on that time Swamiji said that now the material for building our buildings and highways, we need the gravel, cement, etc., and we destroyed all the mountains. These all beautiful mountains, what you see,

people, and we get agreeables, and we will continue working, but we destroy the moon. And when you damage the moon, it is the disaster on the earth. That people don't think. That people don't think. So, whatever we take from this earth, dig it out, something is very heavy things, and we put it on the our earth. Let's say 10 billions cubic. And now we take this from 10 billions something away and put it somewhere. How much weight will be on earth? It will be the same weight. Weight will not be too much or too little. So the earth is balanced. And balancing principle for the earth is the moon. We have an aeroplane, we fly with the aeroplane, and there is a small, like a hook or a small triangles there on the top of the aeroplane in the middle. Very middle, and that's not very big, it's only like this little. But that one is balancing with such a high speed. The air and the speed, the whole aeroplane is balanced nicely that there's no turbulence will be. Similarly, they said that moon is a kind of balancing like a sensor. And when you will destroy that, damage that, the whole earth will be moving up to down, upside to down. But humans don't think that. Humans think that we will do better. But God-made world is perfect and man-made world is imperfect. So, yoga is that balancing principle is not only for human. It's not only for the human. Yesterday, 2 o'clock in the night, I sat because a little bit coughing, so I sat up. And so to calm down. And then I was meditating and I went more about yoga, what to think, what to do. It's okay. So, to grow, to sprout and grow and leaves, the blossoms, the fruits, the seeds, and the age, exactly same like a human body. We also grow. Already we are growing, we become old, already beginning or getting old in the mother's body. And we came out of mother's body when we were 9 months old already. So this is what we call the developing that embryos, perfect balance, perfect all these principles, coming, studying, working, nice thoughts, getting baby, child, getting fruits,

She's a child. And they arrive, and again they get old. So fruit falls down and goes and comes and goes. So, for example, the life of the vegetation is exactly life of the human. And therefore, the yoga is affecting, balancing, and uniting unity, oneness on this planet as a tree or a human is the same. Urdh Moolam Madhav Sakam Ashwatham Prahuraviyam Sandansi Yasya Prananiyastam Veda Savedvitha. 15th chapter of Bhagavad Gita's first sloka said, Urdh Moolam Madhav Sakam, the roots of the tree is down. Yes, but the roots of the human is up. This is our root. Our brain is our roots, which is supplying all, everything what we need is the brain is supplying. And it's a brain which is working and controlling everything. Brain has so much power, it leads you in that direction. For example, a little example, the brain is functioning like a locomotive. A big train or a goods train, how many cabins are there or buggies? And all is pulled by one locomotive. A very big, heavy python, a snake, a very heavy body, and is about 3 to 4 meters long. But the head of that python is small. He expands his mouth more and more like this, but in reality, only his little brain, and that one is pulling that side. So in your body, who let you run in champion, in skiing, marathon, swimming, everything? You think my legs are doing, my muscles are strong and doing. This is the second part. It's a good. These are good parts of the body that has a proper conditions. The screws are properly screwed. But it is that brain that leads us to that high speed to win. When you are jumping, or these little girls, they are jumping on a piece of wooden plate very nicely, is not a body balancing. Balancing is from the brain. The brain is though small, but inside is so perfect. And that you have to get again training again and again, again and again, that you don't make a mistake. It's a habit. So, Bhagavad Gita said, the tree has the roots down, and human tree's roots is up, and branches is going down. And like a banyan tree, from the trunks, the roots going down. So compare the human body with the vegetation, with the banyan tree. So we are

0: mobile tree. The tree speaks, and we also speak. If you meditate and you come to the higher level and listen in the night, the two trees are talking. This vibration, the light, the resonant among between the two trees. And if trees are alone, you also see a silentness of that tree. So yesterday, so late in the night, 2:30 in the night, I took my concentration, my awareness, or my attention, or whatever you call. So, similarly, also the mountains. So, I came to know that yoga is not only physical, exercises, but yoga is balancing principle of the entire our globe. And from here, we become perfect to continue go to the highest level of the consciousness, to the universe, where our beginning origin is. We are not here origin. We are only coming, working, it is a karma. Karma, it is our karam bhumi, it is our karam bhumi. So there is, we used to say something, there are three. One is called janma bhumi. Janma bhumi, that is a very, very important, very important. And that janma bhumi, you should never neglect. The how, doesn't matter how it was, God brought you on this earth, on that spot. And that janma bhumi is called the your birth land, your birth village, your birth house. I must always tell you, because you are a senior here, both golden couple, you know. So, you understand Hindi, you understand Sanskrit, you understand good English better than me. So, am I right or not? Janma bhumi. So, you should be loyal, you should be proud of your birthplace, your janma bhumi. And there's one sloka about janma bhumi, but I've forgotten. It is said in Ramayana, Bhagavan Ram said, when he goes to the asyl from his kingdom, and he had to go to the forest because of his stepmother wanted that her son should become a king. But Rama was said, okay, I'm very happy, no? So he went, when he went, he took about 1-2 kilos soil from his birthplace. And all the times he was carrying with him the soil, and wherever he evening they stayed or they rested for some days or like this in the forest, they always put one altar like this, and on that altar he put that soil on the altar and worshipped. Because he said, for me, this is not a soil, it's my mother. It's my mother. So what we call my motherland. Fatherland, we don't say it. Some we may say, we can say fatherland, no problem. But generally we say my mother language. Do they say mother tongue or the father tongue? Mother tongue. In your language?
1: Yes.
0: You are from where?
1: Slovenia.
0: Dobro. And you far from?
1: Zimbabwe.
0: So how do they say in your
1: mother tongue?
0: And you are from?
1: India.
0: From India. So they say mother tongue or the father tongue?
1: Mother
0: tongue. Okay. You are?
2: Bosnia.
0: Bosnia. My God.
2: They say
0: uh-huh. So the mother tongue. Okay. And you are? Which is?
1: Mother
0: tongue. Okay. And you, sir? Deer language. And who is a deer? Matka. Yes. Okay. So, everywhere in Sanskrit, words, and almost all languages have many, many languages, almost all, I would say. It is called the one word which begins always with one alphabet, and that word makes the N. Nahi, no, name, and further, when you say no, N-O, N. Name means N. Begin N.
1: Uh-huh.
0: First alphabet. Mexican?
1: No.
0: Yes. So, this is how the language connects us. It comes to that same point to the brain there. And so, very easy that almost all in Arabic language, in Chinese language, in Sanskrit, this is coming from Sanskrit. Second, almost all countries would say, maybe some not, the mother tongue. And motherland. So why, ladies, you are still unhappy? All we gave you the best thing. No? You have everything. So, that mother tongue, that mother language, that mother, so it is called Janma Bhumi. So Bhagavan Ram said in Ramayana that I have to, unfortunately, ashamed that I don't know, I should say this. It's a very nice, where people who's talking spiritual conferences and like this, they use often this word motherland. So one is a motherland. Then second is called karma bhumi. Yes? Not only Maheshwaranand said Karambhumi, but you also said Karambhumi. My mother Bhumi, Janma Bhumi, is in Rajasthan, Pali district, etc., Nepal. Huh? Janma Bhumi, Rupavas, but more is I'm Nepal. So, karma bhumi, that's a very important thing, very important things. And that karma bhumi means, now where you are working. Karma, yoga karma sukoshlam, Bhagavan Krishna said, yoga karma sukoshlam, your yoga sadhana will be perfect. are complete, are successful through doing the karma. Karma means do something good for all. There is nishkam karma and sakam karma. Nishkam karma means selfless work, duty. Selfless. You help somebody, but you should not expect that somebody tells you thank you. And when you expect from someone thank you, your selfless karma is gone. Now it becomes selfish. Because as soon as you will say thank you, and you said thank you, yeah, all right, it means you accepted back the thanks. So in reality you took the karma back. In India we said there's a good ripe mango. Very nice, juicy mango, my God. Mango is the king of the all fruits. Peacock is the king of all birds, not the adler. Adler is a different way. And nice juice. And that is, you take it and you suck the juice. The mango is given to you free and you suck it and rest you throw it. You did not accept. You took it back. So you have to, it is now became a social world. Everybody say thank you, sir, thank you, see you, bye-bye, goodbye. Eh? Thanks, okay, and if you don't say thanks, what a proud person. Eh? Even he didn't say thank you. So this is a Kali Yuga. This is a Kali Yuga. But Bhagavan Krishna said, yoga karam sukoshalam. Your yoga practice will be successful if you do the karma yoga. Because it is said, the yoga, there's a fire. Everything has a fire. And the seat of the fire, residence of the fire is the water. Water cannot leave, or the fire cannot leave without water. So water is in the fire. And so the Bhagavan Vishnu is residing in the ocean, in the water. Only water can control the fire, otherwise fire can destroy everything. And that's why we have fire brigade. Good? If you don't believe me. When your house is in the fire, who controls? Fire brigade. So then it is said, yoga karam sukoshalam means yoga agni karma dagdhani. The fire of the yoga can burn completely your all karma. And that's how a yogi becomes free from karma. But you should have that kind of sadhana and practice. Yoga Agni. So that master, that sadhaka practitioner, aspirant, who have practiced this yogic sadhana, not asanas and pranayama, this is just a little for children play. Yes, because we are doing because we want to be healthy. You know, oh, my knee, painful. So we said, okay, you practice Sarvitasana from yoga in daily life, and you will be good. Say, oh, yes, I feel very good. But yoga is that discipline. Yoga is that discipline. Yoga, Patanjali said, Atha yoga anushasanam. Yoga needs anushasan. Anushasan means discipline. So, karma yoga. So, karma bhumi. Now, where are you working is your, you are there is called karma bhumi. Where do you work? I work in San Francisco. Where you were born? I was born in Miami. Okay. So, Miami is your janambhumi and San Francisco is your karma bhumi. Okay, both are material. It is physical and material life. But then there is one very important, that's called dharma bhumi. So where is your dharma bhumi? The dharma bhumi is at the shelter of the Gurudev. That's why it is a Guru Charana Meyad Sata Tirata Hai Veda Purana Megate Guru.

Deep Narayan Bhagavan ki. Therefore, at the shelter, at the holy feet of the Gurudev, is that place of the liberation. All the senses. And therefore, even you have to do a hard work, sometimes you have to fight also for good things. You will see all incarnation who is declared as a god, not as a saint. Saint and god is different. Saint is the complete blessings, energy, and love of the god. But when the god comes incarnation, there were 24 incarnations. And you will see in every incarnation, they have in their hands two things, blessing or weapon. Yes? God Rama had arrow or Trishul. Concept, Sudarshan. Sudarshan Chakra Vishnu had, and Vishnu incarnation is Krishna, and before the Krishna was the Rama. Sudarshan Chakra. And generally he had a arrow. Even the Ganesha, he also have weapon in his hands. Even Divine Mother, Shaktis, look any pictures, have this Lakshmi, Saraswati, everything, because there are always for two things. So sometimes you love your floor and very nice, but sometimes you need a broom to dust it out. So there is a power to need it. So that's why you will say why the Hindu goddess have weapons in hands. And incarnation is only have been in India, in Himalaya and in India. There is no other country till now that you can declare as a god incarnation. The Jesus said that, no, I am not incarnation, I am son of the god, I am not a god. But we do say, we do believe that he is a god and so, but not. The Buddha, also in many ways we don't count him as incarnation, because he was born as a normal human. And then through sadhana he got that awareness, consciousness, so that we declare as a god. But before, the Siddhartha was not a... You remember? Oh, do you understand me? So that's why this is the different. The Krishna was incarnation, but not the, what you call them, his brother Balaram. And if he's a Balaram, then why they don't declare to the god Rama? So these people who are singing Hare Krishna, Hare Rama, they are not singing to god Rama. Don't mistake yourself. They means Balaram. Then why don't say Balaram? Then 80% Hindus will not follow them. Say Bhadagni? They are all thinking of, and they ask them to sing the Sitaram, Sitaram, Radhe Shyam, Radhe Shyam. Nobody will sing in Hare Krishna Sitaram. So my dear, there are something, duality is something different.
duality is between some good thing. We have, I give always example that you have a very good salad. Nice different leaves of the salad, and you have very good dressing on it. Olive oil, and you have this cheese, and some different kind of seeds, and good salad. But someone put very fine sand on it. So salad is a very good, but it is sand inside. You can't enjoy that salad. Similarly, when you make a differences between the divinity, then you are not perfect. You made conflict in God itself. Believe me? There's a semi-God. There is no semi-God. There is no semi-God. God is a God. If you tell semi-God, then you are making discrimination between humans also. A human but is a lower caste and a higher caste. Black man and white man. The Dravidians and the Chinese, the Mughals, Mughals. So you make a difference now in humans. And therefore today the scientists said there is no differences between human. Doesn't matter if they are black or white or yellow or big or small. Yeah, there's only one, that's human. That we have to bring back, that's why. So dharma, and therefore you see the Mahabharata battle. You have heard in Ramayana. You have heard in Mahabharata, you have heard in Srimad Bhagavatam. So dharma kshetre kuru kshetre. Dharma kshetre kuru kshetre begins this from the first chapter of the Bhagavad Gita. Dharma kshetre. So first is coming dharma kshetre. Dharma kshetre, kuru kshetre. So now where Pandavas are fighting, Kaurava and Pandavas fighting for the dharma, ye dharma ka yudh hai, this is a war of the righteousness, is a war of the truth. So dharma kshetra. Righteousness. Kurukshetre, because this belongs to the Kauravas, they think, but it is the Pandavas. Dharmakshetre. So, my dear, human feelings, human brain is leading us in such a direction, but it has to give a proper education and prepare, and in that way there is a call where there is a dharma, religion. The religion is a dogma. Dharma is a different. Look, the dharma is a duty of a mother towards her child. Dharma of the wife towards her husband. Or dharma of her wife towards the wife towards the husband and husband towards the wife. So the dharma towards your friend, that is called, and religion is a kind of a relation with a different dogma. And that's why in modern, in Kali Yugas, so many dharmas have the different definitions and they are
completely in that one direction what they have been taught and learned, and that's why the problem of the wars, this and that, and my land, your land. Otherwise, it's called Janma Bhumi, Karma Bhumi, and Dharma Bhumi. There you come to then is a yoga, you want to learn yoga. You want to become a yogi, you want to become a siddha, you want to become a trikal darshi, and you want to become a liberator, a guide to other, then learn proper yoga. Doesn't matter how many people are coming, we see and we teach the quality, not the quantities. So this was subject that yoga is for everything, not only for humans. Vastu Shastra is a yoga. Building this engineer who studied years, put in his brain the bricks, the concrete, the sand, this, to build a building. Yeah? And this building, what engineer built it? It is his yoga. Now where everyone feel comfortable, good room, good space, good harmonious, good energy, etc., etc., that is yoga, what you have built it, something, a good atmosphere. So, we said practice yoga in that way, Vasudeva Kutambakam, the whole world is one family. And if we live as a family, brotherhood and sisterhood also. But generally they say brotherhood, no? Why they said brotherhood? Because only brothers are fighting, not the sisters. So you see, the philosophers, they were very clever. Whom they should control?

expands it. Wish you all the best, and evening we will see. Hari Om. Deep Land Bhagwan, Deveshwar Mahadev, Madhav Krishna Bhagwan, Satya Sanatan Dharma, Om Shanti.

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1: Je to vtedy, keď si začneme o sebe mysleť, že sme veľkolepými, veľkými jogínmi.
0: 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These are the four.
1: A toto sú tie štyri činnosti.
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0: Buddhi, intellect.
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0: If we can purify this,
1: ak vieme tieto prečistiť,
0: then we are liberated.
1: Potom sa oslobodíme.
0: Otherwise, in Holy Ramayana it is said,
1: potom inak je to tak, ako sa hovorí v Svetej Ramayane.
0: The Holy Ramayana is written on about God Rama.
1: Sveta Ramayana hovorí o Bohu Rámovi.
0: And God Rama's incarnation was 153,000 years.
1: A Rámova inkarnácia bola pred 153 tisícmi rokov.
0: And before Rama's incarnation,
1: a ešte pred jeho inkarnáciou Rama.
0: One great rishi.
1: Bol jeden veľký rishi.
0: His name was Valmiki rishi.
1: Ktorý sa volal Valmiki rishi.
0: And Valmiki rishi wrote this in Sanskrit language.
1: A Valmiki napísal v sanskrite.
0: The biography of the God Rama.
1: Životopis Boha Rámu.
0: What happens?
1: A čo sa stalo?
0: When happens?
1: Kedy sa stalo?
0: In which yuga happened?
1: Ktorej juge sa to stalo?
0: And with whom?
1: A s kým?
0: Like coming to that king, Dasharatha.
1: Kedy kto prišiel ku kráľovi Dasharathovi?
0: Because that Rama, that will have to go through his actions.
1: Pretože tá vôľa Rámova musela prejsť skrz všetky tieto činy.
0: Written detail.
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0: Every day what will happen with him.
1: Čo sa stane s Rámom každý deň.
0: Before his birth.
1: A bolo to napísané ešte predtým, ako sa
0: that's
1: narodil.
0: That's called Trikaldarshi.
1: A tomu sa hovorí Trikaldarshi.
0: The known of past, present and future.
1: Znalec prítomnosti, minulosti a budúcnosti.
0: And we don't know.
1: Ale my to nevieme.
0: Bát karta hai kal ka aur patanab hai pal ka. You are talking about tomorrow, but you don't know even what will happen in 1 second.
1: Vy už hovoríte o tom, čo sa stane zajtra, ale neviete, čo sa stane o sekundu.
0: And that is ignorance.
1: A to je nevedomosť.
0: This ignorance, this dark curtain.
1: A tá nevedomosť, to je tmavý závoj.
0: About present and future.
1: Medzi prítomnosťou a budúcnosťou.
0: And past is gone.
1: A minulosť už je preč.
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1: Sme tam.
0: And so is the soul when goes from the body.
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1: V okamihu, v momente je preč.
0: We are crying, we are looking, we are making ceremonies, we are making funerals, etc. of this physical body.
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0: And so, as I used to say,
1: a tak ako ja hovorievam,
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0: love each and every entity.
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0: It's a quality.
1: Je to kvalita.
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0: In this small, there is that power.
1: Aj v tom malinkom plamienku je tá sila.
0: And that is the soul.
1: To je ako s dušou.
0: So don't think that your soul is a pure one.
1: Nemyslite si, pretože vaša duša.
0: And other one is not a pure.
1: A duša druhého nie je čistá.
0: But the every soul is coated by karma.
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0: Like we have one here chocolate for children here.
1: Ako tu máme čokoládu pre deti.
0: Some they are giving me always.
1: Dávajú mi ich.
0: It's coated with little chocolate. And inside is something from the yogurt.
1: A je to vlastne len na povrchu, je to zabalené v čokoláde, ale vnútri je jogurt.
0: So every soul is coated from the it's called the destiny.
1: A tak aj každá naša duša je obalená.
0: The soul is pure.
1: Duša je čistá.
0: But coated by that destiny.
1: Ale je práve obalená.
0: And that osud. Destiny what we are creating.
1: A ten osud, ktorý vytvárame.
0: And so that some one said that which I a few days I read it.
1: A to je práve to, čo som čítal.
0: That ancient Egypt prophet said, I think.
1: Že myslím, že to bol egyptský prorok, ktorý to povedal.
0: Every soul is equal.
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0: In holy books it.
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0: Here we are.
1: A sme tu.
0: I did not read before.
1: Predtým som si to nečítal.
0: How do I know?
1: Ako to viem?
0: Because I have the relation to every soul.
1: Pretože ja mám vzťah ku každej
0: 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And who have the love to all creatures, you are connected to the every soul.
1: A tí, ktorí majú tú lásku k všetkým stvoreniam, majú to spojenie k každému.
0: 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These are four inner action.
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1: Man je mysel.
0: Buddhi is intellect.
1: Buddhi je intellect.
0: Chitta is our vrittis.
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0: And ahankara is our
1: ahankara proudness. Je naša hrdosť.
0: Proudness. I am great, I am right, I am this, other not.
1: Ja mám pravdu, ja som ten správny, ostatní sa mýlia.
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1: preto Dharmaraja hovorí,
0: you stupid human.
1: Oh, hlúpi ľudia.
0: When you don't know, why are you talking like that?
1: Ak o tom nič neviete, prečo o tom rozprávate takto?
0: Judgment is in my hand.
1: To posúdenie, ten posudok je v mojich rukách.
0: So, the judgment is my hand means in God's hand, Mahaprabhuji's hand.
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0: Still there is a risk.
1: Stále je tam preto určitý risk, nebezpečenstvo.
0: There was one man.
1: Bol jeden človek.
0: And he went for getting gold.
1: A i rozhodol sa, že získa niekde zlato.
0: In some other countries.
1: V nejakej inej krajine.
0: And he was smuggled.
1: A pašoval.
0: And his son was with him.
1: A jeho syn tam bol s ním.
0: So the man was, he took about 30-40 kilo gold.
1: Zobral so sebou 30-40 kilo zlata.
0: And in the night through the forest.
1: A išiel v noci lesom.
0: Going.
1: A stále kráčal.
0: And then he said to his son.
1: A potom povedal svojmu synovi.
0: My son, now you take a little bit, I'm tired.
1: Tak teraz, synu, zober ty niečo, ja už som unavený.
0: But take care.
1: A daj pozor.
0: It's a gold.
1: Je to zlato.
0: Take care, it's very dangerous.
1: Daj pozor, lebo je to veľmi nebezpečné.
0: It's very dangerous forest.
1: Je to veľmi nebezpečný les.
0: So what he did?
1: A tak čo on urobil?
0: While walking.
1: Kým kráčal.
0: Very dark forest.
1: V veľmi tmavom lese.
0: And there was a very deep water well.
1: A bola tam veľmi hlboká studňa.
0: So 40 kilos gold.
1: A tak tých 40 kilos zlata.
0: The son threw it in the bay.
1: Syn ich hodil do tej studne.
0: And father said.
1: A otec povedal.
0: Walk quickly, it is dangerous.
1: Kráčaj rýchlo, je to tu nebezpečné.
0: And he said, father, danger is not anymore here.
1: A on povedal, otče, tu už žiadne nebezpečenstvo nám nehrozí.
0: He said, yes, my child.
1: Ale áno, moje dieťa.
0: Quickly.
1: Rýchlo.
0: Oh, you are good, you're walking very nice.
1: Ty si ale veľmi dobrý, ty rýchlo kráčaš.
0: It's very dangerous.
1: Je to tu veľmi nebezpečné.
0: It's a fear.
1: To je strach.
0: It's a danger and fear all are behind.
1: To nebezpečenstvo a strach, na to už je dávno za nami.
0: Oh, good, my son, you are brave.
1: Oh, môj synu, ty si skutočný.
0: Still, let's go, it is dangerous.
1: Ale stále, poďme, je to tu nebezpečné.
0: Morning, they reach their house.
1: Ráno prišli domov.
0: And the father said, 40 kilos gold.
1: A otec povedal, 40 kilos zlata.
0: He said, where is that?
1: A kde sú?
0: Father, you said it is dangerous.
1: Otec, povedal si, že sú nebezpečné.
0: So I throw it in the water well.
1: Tak ja som ich hodil do studne.
0: Oh my God.
1: Oh Bože.
0: I was so long trying, struggling.
1: Tak dlho som sa o to snažil.
0: All my work.
1: Celá moja práca.
0: All my efforts.
1: Celé moje úsilie.
0: You lost it.
1: A ty si to takto zahodil.
0: He said, yes, father.
1: Ale áno.
0: Now no more dangers.
1: Teraz už ale nám nehrozí žiadne nebezpečenstvo.
0: So similarly we have within ourselves this fear.
1: A podobne aj my máme v sebe tento strach.
0: And that fear makes us more fear.
1: A tento strach nás vytvára ešte väčší strach.
0: And that when you are guilty one.
1: A pokiaľ ste vinní,
0: then you have fear.
1: Potom máte strach.
0: Then we try to put on others.
1: Potom sa to snažíme dať na druhých.
0: And others will not give you any more than your gold back. will somewhere.
1: A tí druhí vám to zlato už nevrátia späť, nechajú ho niekde.
0: So in the holy Ramayana it is said.
1: Tak vo svätej Ramayane sa hovorí.
0: It is said. Dharma, Dhiraj, Mitra or Nari. These are the four. Dharma, Dhiraj, Mitra or Nari. Afat kal parakha yunchari. There are four your good friends.
1: Sú štyria vaši dobrí priatelia.
0: They helps you.
1: Tí vám pomáhajú.
0: But are they all real or not?
1: Ale sú skutoční alebo nie?
0: Dharma. The dharma.
1: Dharma.
0: If it is your real dharma.
1: Ak je to vaša skutočná dharma.
0: Then will protect you.
1: Potom vás bude ochraňovať.
0: Otherwise dharma will not protect you.
1: Inak vás dharma neochráni.
0: Dhiraj, when someone shout on you and this, then you should be more peaceful.
1: Dhiraj.
0: So that means that you are the winner.
1: A dhiraj znamená, že ak na vás niekto kričí, vy by ste mali ostať pokojní.
0: Otherwise,
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0: Like a dog.
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0: One house dog barking.
1: Jeden pes začne štekať.
0: Other one.
1: Pridá sa druhý.
0: This one.
1: Ďalší.
0: Other one.
1: A ďalší.
0: It is the whole night.
1: A potom celú noc.
0: What a melodies.
1: Sa nesú melódie.
0: Then 3 and 4 dogs, 5 dogs.
1: 3, 4, 5 psov.
0: If you don't know.
1: Ak neviete.
0: Then come to VEP.
1: Tak potom choďte do VEPu. 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
0: In Hungary.
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0: Whole night. The dogs have concert.
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0: Is your some friend?
1: Je tam nejaký priateľ?
0: Or can you trust your friend?
1: Môžete veriť svojmu priateľovi?
0: Or will friend will on now on the dangerous situation your friend will run away.
1: Alebo či váš priateľ v nebezpečnej situácii utečie.
0: And Nari, your wife.
1: A Nari je vaša žena.
0: It means your husband too.
1: Alebo váš muž. Manžel.
0: When you got married.
1: Keď sa oženíte.
0: In the church or somewhere.
1: V kostole alebo niekde.
0: Or in the temples.
1: Alebo v chráme.
0: You gave your word.
1: Dáte tam svoje slovo.
0: I will be thy.
1: Ja budem tvoj.
0: I will be for you in every situation.
1: Budem tu pre teba v každej situácii.
0: I will be with you.
1: Budem s tebou.
0: And other partner will say the same thing.
1: A ten druhý partner povie to isté.
0: You promised.
1: Sľúbili ste to.
0: And after few years.
1: A po pár rokoch.
0: You are like an enemy.
1: Ste ako nepriatelia.
0: And your husband is in hospital.
1: Váš muž je v nemocnici.
0: Wife even doesn't go there to say how are you.
1: A manželka sa ani nepríde pozrieť a spýtať sa, ako sa má.
0: Or wife is in hospital.
1: Alebo žena, manželka je v nemocnici.
0: She's pregnant.
1: Je tehotná.
0: Had in birth the child in the hospital.
1: A porodí dieťa v nemocnici.
0: There was a complication.
1: Boli pri tom komplikácie.
0: Husband didn't come.
1: A muž nepríde.
0: She was crying.
1: A ona plače, plakala.
0: She said, my husband said me.
1: A povedala, môj muž mi hovoril.
0: In critical situation, I will be with you.
1: Že v ťažkej situácii budem s tebou.
0: Where are you?
1: Kde si?
0: So you need your that words which you give to someone.
1: A vy potrebujete to slovo, ktoré ste niekomu dali.
0: It's very good.
1: Je to veľmi dobré.
0: Very good.
1: Veľmi dobré.
0: But in critical situation.
1: Ale práve v tej kritickej situácii.
0: You will go away.
1: Odídete.
0: Police will come.
1: Príde polícia.
0: Do you need this person?
1: Poznáte tohto človeka?
0: No, I don't know.
1: Nie, nepoznám ho.
0: But they said it was this and that. Oh yeah, someone by chance just we cross it.
1: Ale polícia povie, ale však to bol tento a tento človek a vy poviete, no áno, tak naše cesty sa náhodou stretli.
0: So how are they like that?
1: A to sú tí, ktorí sú takíto.
0: What kind of people are like that?
1: Ktorí ľudia sú takíto?
0: We said.
1: My hovoríme.
0: When you go to the funeral.
1: Keď idete na pohreb.
0: Your good friend. Husband or wife.
1: Váš dobrý priateľ, manželka či manžel.
0: And your friends goes also for the funeral.
1: Aj vaši priatelia idú na pohreb.
0: When the dead body will tell you, my friend, lie down beside me.
1: A keď vám to mŕtve telo povie, priateľu môj, lahni si sem vedľa mňa.
0: Yes, in the grave. Lie down, my friend, here.
1: Sem, do hrobu, lahni si vedľa mňa.
0: They will say, no, nobody will go for funeral.
1: Nikto by na taký pohreb nešiel.
0: So in the funeral, you are not going to burn your body together with the person.
1: Takže na pohrebe nejdete preto, aby ste svoje telo spálili s telom svojho priateľa.
0: Therefore, you are alone.
1: Preto you are sami.
0: You are alone towards that truth.
1: Ste sami.
0: Dharam dhiraj mitra aur nari apat kal parakayun chari. On your critical situation, then you know who is your good friend.
1: Práve v ťažkej situácii zistíte, kto je vašim dobrým priateľom.
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0: And there are two, our inner and two outer.
1: A sú dva nasmerované dovnútra a dva nasmerované von.
0: So how we can recognize that truth?
1: A ako môžeme teda rozpoznať tú pravdu?
0: And that's why the problem is everywhere. Even we are human, but we will suffer.
1: A preto sú všade problémy a hoci sme ľudia, budeme trpieť.
0: So every soul is pure.
1: Takže každá duša je čistá.
0: But it's coated by negative qualities.
1: Ale je obalená negatívnou energiou.
0: And we are getting quality from others.
1: A prijímame kvality aj od ostatných.
0: To whom you touch.
1: Koho sa dotknete.
0: What kind of energy you are getting.
1: Aký druh energie odtiaľ dostanete.
0: Now developing in this world.
1: A teraz sa v tomto svete rozvíja.
0: That we are always saying, oh yes, goodbye.
1: A poviete niekomu a podáte mu ruku. Dobrý deň, dovidenia.
0: But it is always said like this.
1: Ale vždycky by ste sa to dá robiť aj takto.
0: It means you and me, we are one.
1: A znamená to, že vy a ja sme jedno.
0: In the heart.
1: V srdci.
0: The system in, it was in, it is even maybe still in England.
1: Myslím, že ten systém ešte stále ostal aj v Anglicku.
0: For example, the elderly person,
1: napríklad staršia osoba,
0: or women,
1: alebo ženy,
0: don't go and say shake hand.
1: A si netrasú rukami.
0: You can just go like then. Then this lady, if she want, she will say, how do you do?
1: A vy k tej žene len prídete, skloníte hlavu, pozdravíte ju, ak tá žena chce, môže k vám pristúpiť a podať.
0: Then you will dare to put your hand and say, how do you do?
1: A až potom sa odvážite a podáte jej ruku a spýtate sa, ako sa máte.
0: How do you do? How do you do?
1: Ako sa máte?
0: How are you? How are you?
1: Ako sa máte vy? Ako sa máte vy?
0: But not immediately go and hold it. Ale, and they are thinking so much, my God.
1: Ale nie, že hneď si začnete triasť rukami tak silno.
0: You know, there is some man like who is here like our Hanuman Puri bodyguard.
1: A je niekto ako je náš Hanuman Puri bodyguard?
0: He takes hand and says, yes, Swamiji, my whole hand is going like this.
1: A keď mi on potriasie rukou, tak cítim celú svoju ruku.
0: or some minister is strong.
1: Alebo silný minister.
0: And he said like this, and my whole teeth going like this.
1: A keď mi taký silák potrasie rukou, tak celá moja sánka behá hore dole.
0: This means that person is not educated.
1: To znamená, že ten človek
0: no social education.
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0: And social education then that person will swallow within oneself, will not put out.
1: A to znamená, tá výchova znamená aj to, že dokážeme určité veci ako keby prehltnúť a nedať ich von.
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0: You say thank you.
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0: And in the, how do you call the, Georgia.
1: Alebo v gruzínske, ako v gruzínsku.
0: When I come, landed at airport.
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1: A keď mi podajú kvety, skôr ako ich stihnem prijať, tak už ma ďalší boskáva.
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0: And comes to India.
1: A tie fotky prídu do Indie.
0: But of course, Indian understands.
1: Ale samozrejme, Indovia tomu rozumejú.
0: Because there is a tradition.
1: Pretože sú tradície.
0: They mean not bad.
1: To neznamená, že sú zlé.
0: They does not make bad. They mean the great. They means the respect, the love.
1: Oni vyjadrujú práve tú, ten rešpekt, tú lásku. Oni sú dobré.
0: Brother, mother, father,
1: respect
0: sister,
1: bratovi, matke,
0: neighbors,
1: otcovi,
0: friends.
1: Susedom, priateľom. You know,
0: that's it. So this is a social education.
1: A toto, práve toto je tá spoločenská výchova.
0: And if you will not say nothing,
1: a ak nepoviete nič,
0: like you are coming to the funeral.
1: Je to ako keby ste prišli na pohreb.
0: You are standing in front of a dead body.
1: Ako by ste stáli nad mŕtvým telom.
0: Yes. So this is, so we should know Desh and Kal.
1: A mali by sme preto poznať Desh a Kal.
0: Situation.
1: Okolnosti.
0: And the place.
1: A miesto.
0: Where.
1: Kde.
0: And how.
1: A ako.
0: So, Antakarana. Have to purify this.
1: A tak antakarana by toto mala prečistiť.
0: And if someone have done one thing good for you,
1: ak niekto pre vás urobil niečo dobré,
0: that seed has gone in your antakarana.
1: A tak to semiačko ide do vašej antakarany.
0: Life long will be with you.
1: A celý život bude s vami.
0: In this country there was a tradition.
1: V tejto krajine bola tradícia.
0: Ghee. They said when guest come they give the salt and bread.
1: Že keď prišiel host, tak sa mu ponúkol chleba a soľ.
0: Which have hot. So they are saying good.
1: A oni povedia dobre.
0: And we say in India also, in whose house you ate the salt.
1: A v Indii sa tiež hovorí, tam,
0: you should never do anything negative to this person.
1: Tam, kde zjete sol, v tom dome by ste už nikdy nemali urobiť niečo negatívne.
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1: A kde sa tá tradícia stratila?
0: You see, a very sharp dog.
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0: Maybe it's only few days.
1: Možno má len pár dní.
0: And will lick your hand.
1: A oblíže vašu ruku.
0: And same dog after 12 years.
1: A rovnaký pes po 12 rokoch.
0: Will not forget you.
1: Na vás nezabudne.
0: And will be thankful.
1: A bude vám vďačný.
0: Will know that yes, this was my who was nice and gave me the hand as a friendship.
1: A bude si pamätať, že to je ten človek, ktorý bol ku mne priateľský a na znak priateľstva mi dal tú.
0: So if we have done something.
1: A ak sme urobili niečo.
0: Good.
1: Niečo dobré.
0: It's forever.
1: Je to navždy.
0: But what we did.
1: Ale čo sme urobili?
0: What we are doing.
1: Čo robíme?
0: We put the corn to get a chicken in.
1: My rozhadzujeme zrno, aby prišli
0: and catch the chicken and kill.
1: A my ju chytíme a zjeme.
0: And that kind of culture has developed now in the world.
1: A práve tento druh kultúry sa rozvinul vo svete teraz.
0: So that's why the animals does not trust the human.
1: A práve preto zvieratá teraz neveria ľuďom.
0: Because in their antakarana there is no good quality.
1: Pretože v ľudskej antakarane nie sú už dobré kvality.
0: Therefore, satyam sivam sundaram. Satya is the truth.
1: A preto satya je skutočnosť. 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
0: Sivam is that consciousness.
1: Sivam je vedomie.
0: Sundaram, that beauty.
1: A sundaram znamená krásu.
0: Satyam sivam sundaram. Satyam Shivam Sundaram Satyam.

Om Shanti, Shanti, Shanti. Hari Om. All dear ones, dear sisters, brothers, spiritual seekers, welcome and wish you a happy holy festival. There is a God if one believes or one doesn't believe. God incarnates, and there are two kinds of that God's presence. One is called Nimit. Nimit means a particular situation incarnates the God. Second is called Nityavatara, that time to time the saints are incarnating. Saints represents that incarnation of the God, and God represents the saints in that form. According to the Indian mythologies, stories, till now there were 24 incarnations. 23 have been, and 23rd one is coming. Everyone is looking forward, hoping that God, Nimit God, should arrive. It's called ages. Satyuga, the age of the Satya, the truth. Dwapar Yuga, Treta Yuga, and now coming the fourth one. We are in the, it's called Dark Age. It's called Iron Age. In the humans, spiritual, ethic and moral is going down, down and down and down. It is said that this Kali Yuga, the Dark Age, the Avatara is called Kali Avatara, should come. So, in the past, what this holy, what we are saying, it is several million years. So that one, there is one story which we have literature about on this. So long ago there was a king, and that king, he went
to the forest to do the austerity, to get, realize the God. And he want to ask something from God. So he went to the forest, only little water, some fruit, that's all. Standing on one leg, praying to God, praying to God, praying to God. That king was a nasty, very negative, and he wanted to have a power more and more, that I am the ruler, only I and I. But still he did such a intensive austerity, so God have to come. God appears in front of him, manifestates the divine form in the, what called the God or Brahma. My son, what do you wish? He said, fulfill my wish, please, Lord. Said, what? Make me immortal, that I never die. I remain as young as it is. God said, this is out of the law. Even Brahma, Vishnu, Shiva, they also changing. I can give you long life, but not immortal. You can ask anything what you want to have, I will give you blessing for that. But not immortality. Then he said, God, give me one blessing. Say what? My wish is this, that normal death cannot kill me.

neither I die daytime nor in night. I should not die in night and in day. I should not die inside the house or outside of my house. No any weapons or human animals can kill me. God said that will be. God again disappear. Now he comes in kingdom and he calls his people that in everywhere on the earth give the message, I am the God, Hiranyakashyap. No any more God. From heaven or the hell, there is only one God and that is me. If who doesn't believe me, kill them. Everyone should sing my glory. God, Hiranyakashyap, Hiranyakashyap, the king, his name. But it is said, in the house of the God, never is no. Time will come. Well, one day he went himself riding horse in the night to little villages to hear if there someone is having satsang like we are talking or someone is singing some God's name or my name. So he was riding on the horse, and in little village there was little fire burning. And one woman, elderly woman, was sitting there and chanting the name of the God. King came down from the horse and went, why you are chanting the name, who, which God? There is no God. I am Hiranyakashyap. Then she was afraid. She was saying, Hiranyakashyap, Hiranyakashyap. He said, no. Now not, I will kill you. Why did you chant the name of any God? There is no any God. Why? Tell the reason. She said, King, I am by his profession, I am the potter. I'm making pots out of the clay and then I put in the fire and burn this pot. So there are some like a water pot and like a few, and she put all together. Down was a wood, up and everything. She put a lot of wood and this, and about 50 pots was inside. And she put the fire. And when fire became high, one cat came. And cat was meow, meow, meow, nervous and running out and around. She realized, oh God, that's my cat.
and cat gave some kitten in one pot, and that pot I put it in, and now is fire, this

Otherwise, like same thing, I will make a fire and I put you a life in the fire. Now, one side is the cat, babies are in the fire. The mother cat is very, very sad. And now he will kill me. So his heart was beating. He was remembering God, God, God. Next day, afternoon, about 5 o'clock, fire was calmed down, and she opens one after other pot. And there were these two water pots from the clay, like this. And what? She see and he see, the Hiranyakasipu, the cat babies, meow, they are jumping from one pot to other one, playing. And that pot was completely untouched by fire. She was so happy. She was so happy. And king said, "Ah, stupid. But I promise I'll let you go." He went away. So that lady also, we take her as a holy. And now in seventh day, there will be her, people will worship her also. That's such a holy saint. Well, Hiranyakasipu, he got one son, beautiful son. When the son was about 1.5 years, he used to say, "God." And he said, "My son, I am a god, Hiranyakasipu." The son turned the face away. When he became 2, 3 years, 4 years, and he's singing the name of the God. Hari Om, Hari Om, Hari Om, Hari Om. Japa kar, yahi naam hai. Maha mantra Hari Om Tat Sat, Hari Om Tat Sat. Hari Om Tat Sat, Hari Om Tat Sat, Hari Om Tat Sat, Hari Om Tat Sat, japa kar yahi naam, Hari Om Tat Sat, Hari Om Tat Sat. Hari hi Om, God is Om, Om is a God. He is a Hari, Hari means God. Repeat and repeat the name of the God. That is a Maha Mantra, the best mantra, the great mantras. The king Hiranyakasipu was so angry with his child. And he put his son to the school and told the teachers, "Teach him, give him some lesson that he should not repeat the name of God, only me as a God. Hiranyakasipu, Hiranyakasipu, Hiranyakasipu." Hiranyakasipu's son, Prahlad, he was singing so much that all children, school children, were chanting the mantra, Hari Om Tat Sat, Hari Om Tat Sat, all going at home, Hari Om Tat Sat. King was so angry, and teacher came to the king and said, "Lord, I cannot. I tried everything. No, yes, I cannot. Okay." Indirectly, he wanted to kill his son. So that king's sister, she had also a siddhi, miracles, abilities. And what she was doing, his sister, every day she used to bath, not in the water, in the fire. She made the fire and she's sitting in the fire.

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So Hiranyakashipu went to his sister and said, "Sister, please do one good to me. Your nephew, Prahlad, is chanting name of the God. And you know that God is only me, not one else. Sister, you have to help." She said, "Okay, brother, I will do." "How should I do?" she said. He said, "Take him in on lap, it is your nephew." So she put a fire, she was sitting, and took the nephew in her lap and holding. He was chanting. What he was chanting?

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So he remained and she died. Her name was holy. Her name was holy. And so the yesterday was the day, was the holy, and that Hiranyakashyap ordered to kill his son. Son remained. Son was a god son. He was the. So this is. And next day, Hiranyakashyap, Prahlad came, and they were so happy. Prahlad was celebrating. Everyone was putting color on each other. Happy days, happy days. The color of the happiness, color of the joy, color of this, and that the devil has died. So this is the today. Yesterday they burned her, she holy burned, and the nephew remained, the Hiranyakashyap's son, Prahlad. The story is not over. Game began. Now the game began. Hiranyakashyap said, send his warriors, take this child and throw it in one lake where there are so many crocodiles. So they throw him there. And there were lotus flowers. So he was stepping on the lotus flowers, and slowly, while singing, he came out and came at home again. King was so nervous. But of course he don't want to tell all that, I want to kill my child. Then gave him order to his soldiers, where there are the bunch of elephants in that wild forest, throw him somewhere and come quickly back. So they left him where the many, many elephants were. He came back. Elephants did not do anything to him. Again, king was very unhappy. He said, go in the mountain and from high hill, kick him out down. So he will, from the rocks will down and neck will break and it will die. So they did. They throw him, and there was a tree, and branch came, was there, and he landed on the branch, and he was singing, Hari Om Tat Sat, Hari Om Tat Sat. And then slowly he came down, came home. Jisko rake saaya mar sake na koi, balanda baka kar sake, jo jag bari hoy. It is said, whom God saves, no one can kill. Not even one hair can damage if the God is protector. He is growing. Hiranyakashyap thought, that is a bad luck in my kingdom. So in his palace, backside in the yard, he made one big
iron pillar. Iron pillar, but inside was the empty hole. Put lot of coal and put the fire. It took 2-3 hours till this coal was burning. Now he sees that this iron pillar so thick became hot. You could not sit from 20-30 meters near, so hot. And he was sitting far, and he called his son and said, "Prahlad, why you are doing so? You are my dear son, and this and that. Why you have never seen the God? I am your father, I am the God. Can you give up this mantra? Hari Om Tat Sat, Hari Om Tat Sat." He said, "I don't give up. You are not a God. God is different." He said, "Then one choice you have. Either give up this name. Otherwise, if there is a God, then go and hug the pillar. Then I will say, yes, there is a God. If not, then I will, with my hand, I will chop your head." He said, "Better to die in the fire than such a father as a devil." Hari Om Tat Sat. What happens? Hari Om Tat Sat, Hari Om Tat Sat, Hari Om Tat Sat, Hari Om Tat Sat, Hari Om Tat Sat, Hari Om Tat Sat, Hari Om Tat Sat, Hari Om Tat Sat. जपा कर यही मंत्र, जपा कर यही महामंत्र, हरि ओम तत्सत हरि ओम. While dancing, he was very surprised. Father, he came near about 2 meters, and this little boy got little fear. "I think I will burn now." In that minute, what happens? He sees the ants are crawling on the pillar. Hot, red, but ants were going up. He said, "Oh, little ants cannot burn. How can I burn?" He ran to hug the pillar, and pillar fall in 2 parts. He's standing there, and came out one form, lion, from the navel to up. A big lion, and lower, a human. And he hugged the Prahlad, took him in lap. Who? That lion. And that lion's name is called Narsingh. Nar means human, and Singh means the lion. The Hiranyakashipu, that king, he held his chair and trembling, he saw this symbol. It's not animal,
and it's not a human. There must be something. He was going like this. So he wanted to run in his house. And quickly nursing of Tara jumped and caught him, the king, in the middle of the door and sat on him. King Hiranyakashyap, where are you? Inside or outside your house? Half body is in the house and half body is outside. He said, it is not in and out. Look, is it night or day? It was just sunset. Is that my claw? Is some weapon? Said no. Am I human? No. Am I animals? No. Your time has come. He killed the Hiranyakashyap. And that was the, or that is the festival which people are worshipping for the Pahalad, and they are burning that holy and Hiranyakashyap. Let's sing Hari Om Tat Sat, Hari Om Tat Sat, Hari Om Tat Sat, Hari Om Tat Sat, Hari Om Tat Sat, Hari Om Tat Sat, Hari

0: Sarav Satyam. 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
0: Om Namo Prabhudip Avinasi. Om Namo. You know the Om Namo means salutation.
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0: Deep is Mahaprabhuji or deep is the light.
1: Deep je Mahaprabhuji a nebo světlo.
0: Avinasi. Avinasi means is not dying.
1: A vynásí znamená, který neumírá.
0: He is ever and ever he's there round the whole universe also.
1: Je vždycky věčný ve vesmíru.
0: Om namo Prabhudip Avinasi. 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
1: Brahma, který je stvořitel.
0: Brahma, Vishnu, know the God Vishnu, many, many times, many, many. Also like what call be the Krishna.
1: Jsi Bůh Višnu a také ho známe pod jménem Krishna.
0: Aphi Brahma, Aphi Vishnu, Aap ho Kailas ke vasi. And O Gurudev, you are also residing in the Kailash.
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1: Tam žiješ.
0: Aap ho Narada, Aap ho Sarada, Aap ho Sesh Sukrasi. 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You are is Brahma, Aap is Vishnu, and you are Kailash, who living in the Himalaya, in Kailash. Aap ho Narad, also you are the Narad Rishi.
1: Jsi také Nárad Rishi.
0: Aap ho Sarada, and Aap ho Sesh Sukrasi. Sesh Sukrasi is where this, that very this snake, very big, under the ocean, and there where Vishnu is residing.
1: Sesukrasi je ten velký had pod oceánem a tam žije Vishnu.
0: Sesh. And the sesh means also what remains after all, but still there remains.
1: A ses je také to, co potom všem zůstane.
0: Aap ho dhyani, aap ho gyani, aap ho yog prakasi. 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
0: Namo, om, namo, Prabhu Deep Pranama, Brahmanand Urvasi. 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

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There is a God if one believes or one doesn't believe. God incarnates and there is two kinds of that God's presence. One is called Nimit. Nimit means a particular situation incarnates the God. Second is called Nityavatara, that time to time the saints are incarnating. Saints represents that incarnation of the God, and God represents the saints in that form. According to the Indian mythologies, stories, till now there were 24 incarnations. 23 have been and 23rd one is coming. Everyone is looking forward, hoping that God, Nimit God, should arrive. It's called ages. Satyuga, the age of the Satya, the truth. Dwapar Yuga, Treta Yuga, and now coming the fourth one. We are in the, it's called Dark Age. It's called Iron Age. In the humans, spiritual, ethic and moral is going down, down and down and down. It is said that this Kali Yuga, the Dark Age, the Avatara, is called Kali Avatara, should come. So, in the past, what this holy, what we are saying, it is several million years. So that one, there is one story which we have literature about on this. So long ago there was a king.
And that king, he went to the forest to do the austerity, to get, realize the God. And he wanted to ask something from God. So he went to the forest, only little water, some fruit, that's all. Standing on one leg, praying to God, praying to God, praying to God. That king was nasty, very negative, and he wanted to have a power more and more, that I am the ruler, only I and I. But still he did such a intensive austerity, so God had to come. God appears in front of him, manifestates the divine form in the, what called the God or Brahma. My son, what do you wish? He said, fulfill my wish, please, Lord. Said, what? Make me immortal, that I never die. I remain as young as it is. God said, this is out of the law. Even Brahma, Vishnu, Shiva, they also changing. I can give you long life, but not immortal. You can ask anything what you want to have, I will give you blessing for that. But not immortality. Then he said, God, give me one blessing. Say what? My wish is this, that normal death cannot kill me. Neither I die daytime nor in night. I should not die in night and in day. I should not die inside the house or outside of my house. No any weapons or human animals can kill me. God said, that will be. God again disappear. Now he comes in kingdom and he calls his people that in everywhere on the earth, give the message, I am the God, Hiranyakashyap. No any more God. From heaven or the hell, there is only one God and that is me. If who doesn't believe me, kill them. Everyone should sing my glory.
God, Hiranyakashipu, Hiranyakashipu, the king, his name. But it is said, in the house of the God, never is no. Time will come. Well, one day he went himself riding horse in the night to little villages to hear if there someone is having satsang like we are talking, or someone is singing some God's name or my name. So he was riding on the horse, and in little village there was little fire burning, and one woman, elderly woman, was sitting there and chanting the name of the God. King came down from the horse and went, "Why you are chanting the name, which God? There is no God. I am Hiranyakashipu." Then she was afraid. She was saying, "Hiranyakashipu, Hiranyakashipu." He said, no. "Now not, I will kill you." "Why did you chant the name of any God? There is no any God. Why? Tell the reason." She said, "King, I am by his profession, I'm the potter. I'm making pots out of the clay, and then I put in the fire and burn this pot. So there are some like a water pot and like a few, and she put all together. Down was a wood, up and everything. She put a lot of wood and this, and about 50 pots was inside. And she put the fire. And when fire became high, one cat came. And cat was meow, meow, meow, nervous and running out and out. She realized, "Oh God, that's my cat." And cat gave some kitten in one pot. And that pot I put it in. And now is fire, this cat babies will die. So she was, "Forgiveness, God, please forgive me." She was chanting name of the God. She told this. She said, "Okay, I will stay here till the fire will calm down. Then I will see if the kitten of this cat, if he's alive, I will let you go. Otherwise, like same thing, I will make a fire and I put you alive in the fire." Now, one side is the cat babies are in the fire. The mother cat is very, very sad. And now he will kill me. So his heart was beating. He was remembering God, God, God. Next day, afternoon, about 5 o'clock, fire was calmed down, and she opens one after other pot. And there were these two water pots from the clay.
like this. And what? See, and he see the Hiranyakashipu, the cat babies meow. They are jumping from one pot to other one space, playing. And that pot was completely untouched by fire. She was so happy. She was so happy. And king said, "Ah, stupid. But I promise I'll let you go." He went away. So that lady also, we take her as a holy. And now in seventh day, there will be her, people will worship her also. That's such a holy saint. Well, Hiranyakashipu, he got one son, beautiful son. When the son was about 1.5 years, he used to say, "God." And he said, "My son, I am a god, Hiranyakashipu." The son turned the face away. When he became 2, 3 years, 4 years, and he's singing the name of the god. Hari Om, Hari Om, Hari Om, Hari Om. जपा कर यही नाम है महामंत्र हरिओम तत्सत हरिओम तत्सत हरिओम तत्सत हरिओम तत्सत हरिओम तत्सत हरिओम तत्सत जपा कर यही नाम हरिओम तत्सत हरिओम तत्सत Hari He Om. God is Om, Om is a God. He is a Hari, Hari means God. Repeat and repeat the name of the God. That is a Maha Mantra, the best mantra, the great mantras. The king Hiranyakashipu was so angry with his child. And he put his son to the school. And to all the teachers, teach him, give him some lesson that he should not repeat the name of God, only me as a God. Hiranyakashipu, Hiranyakashipu, Hiranyakashipu. Hiranyakashipu's son, Prahlad, he was singing so much that all children, school children, were chanting the mantra, Hari Om Tat Sat, Hari Om Tat Sat, all going at home, Hari Om Tat Sat. King was so angry. And teacher came to the king and said, "Lord, I cannot. I tried everything. No. Yes. I cannot." Okay. Indirectly he wanted to kill his son. So that king's sister, she had also a siddhi, miraculous abilities. And what she was doing, his sister, every day she used to bath, not in the water, in the fire. She made the fire and she is sitting in the fire. Not her one hair is burned and her whole impurities from skin or whatever, no soap, no water, everything was clean. So Hiranyakashipu went to his sister and said, "Sister, please do one good to me. Your nephew, Prahlad, is chanting name of the God. And you know that God is only me, not one else. Sister, you have to help." She said, "Okay, brother, I will do." "How should I do?" she said.
He said, take him in on lap, it is your nephew. So she put a fire, she was sitting, and took the nephew on in her lap and holding. He was chanting. What he was chanting?

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So he remained and she died. Her name was holy. Her name was holy. And so the yesterday was the day, was the holy, and that Hiranyakashyap ordered to kill his son. Son remained. Son was a god's son. He was the... So this is... And next day, Hiranyakashyap, Prahlad came, and they were so happy. Prahlad was celebrating. Everyone was putting color on each other. Happy days, happy days. The color of the happiness, color of the joy, color of this. And that the devil has died. So this is the today. Yesterday they burned her, she holy burned, and the nephew remained, the Hiranyakashyap son, Prahlad. The story is not over. Game began. Now the game began. Hiranyakashyap said, send his warriors, take this child and throw it in one lake where there are so many crocodiles. So they threw him there. And there were lotus flowers. So he was stepping on the lotus flowers, and slowly, while singing, he came out and came at home again. King was so nervous. But of course he don't want to tell all that, I want to kill my child. Then gave him order to his soldiers, where there are the bunch of elephants in that wild forest, throw him somewhere and come quickly back. So they left him where the many, many elephants were. He came back. Elephants did not do anything to him. Again, king was very unhappy. He said, go in the mountain and from high hill, kick him out down. So he will, from the rocks will down and neck will break and it will die. So they did. They throw him, and there was a tree. And branch came, was there, and he landed on the branch, and he was singing, Hari Om Tat Sat, Hari Om Tat Sat. And then slowly he came down, came home. Jisko rake saaya mar sake na koi, balan baka kar sake, jo jag bari hoy. It is said, whom God saves, no one can kill. Not even one hair can damage if the God is protector. He is growing. Hiranyakashyap thought, that is a bad luck in my kingdom. So in his palace, backside in the yard, he made one big
iron pillar, but inside was the empty hole. Put lot of coal and put the fire. It took 2-3 hours till this coal was burning. Now he sees that this iron pillar so thick became hot. You could not sit from 20-30 meters near, so hot. And he was sitting far, and he called his son and said, "Prahlad, why you are doing so? You are my dear son, and this and that. Why you have never seen the God? I am your father, I am the God. Can you give up this mantra? Hari Om Tat Sat, Hari Om Tat Sat. He said, "I don't give up. You are not a God. God is different." He said, "Then one choice you have. Either give up this name. Otherwise, if there is a God, then go and hug the pillar. Then I will say, yes, there is a God. If not, then I will, with my hand, I will chip your head." He said, "Better to die in the fire than such a father as a devil." Hari Om Tat Sat. What happens? Hari Om Tat Sat, Hari Om Tat Sat, Hari Om Tat Sat, Hari Om Tat Sat, Hari Om Tat Sat, Hari Om Tat Sat, Hari Om Tat Sat, Hari Om Tat Sat. Japa kar yahi mantra, japa kar yahi mahamantra, Hari Om Tat Sat, Hari Om. While dancing, he was very surprised. Father, he came near about 2 meters, and this little boy got little fear. "I think I will burn now." In that minute, what happens? He sees the ants are crawling on the pillar. Hot, red, but ants were going up. He said, "Oh, little ants cannot burn. How can I burn?" He ran to hug the pillar, and pillar fall in 2 parts. He's standing there, and came out one form, lion, from the navel to up. A big lion, and lower, a human. And he hugged the Prahlad, took him in lap. Who? That lion. And that lion's name is called Narsingh. Nar means human, and Singh.

So he wanted to run in his house. And quickly nursing of Tara jumped and caught him, the king, in the middle of the door and set on him. King Hiranyakashyap, where are you? Inside or outside your house? Half body is in the house and half body is outside. He said, it is not in and out. Look, is it night or day? It was just sunset. Is that my cloth? Is some weapon? Said, no. Am I human? No. Am I animals? No. Your time has come. He killed the Hiranyakashyap. And that was the, or that is the festival which people are worshipping for the Pahalad, and they are burning that holy and Hiranyakashyap. Let's sing Hari Om Tat Sat, Hari Om Tat Sat, Hari Om Tat Sat, Hari Om Tat Sat, Hari Om Tat Sat, Hari Om Tat Sat, Hari Om Tat Sat, Hari Om Tat Sat, japa kar yahi mantra, Hari Om Tat Sat, Hari Om Tat Sat, Hari Om Tat Sat, Hari Om Tat Sat, Hari Om Tat Sat, Hari Om Tat Sat, japa kar yahi mahamantra, Hari Om Tat Sat, Hari Om Tat Sat. 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
1: So Guru and Shiva is the same thing.
0: Že Guru a Shiva je jedno.
1: That's why we say Guru Ra Brahma, Guru Ra Vishnu, Guru Ra Devo Maheshwaraha. 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
0: Proto říkáme Guru je Brahma, Guru je Vishnu, Guru je Shiva.
1: And that's why now we celebrate the month of Lord Shiva.
0: Takže teďka slavíme měsíc Pána Šivy.
1: And especially the Mondays of this month are very important.
0: A zejména pondělky v tomto měsíci jsou důležité.
1: In Om Ashram we had today thousands of people.
0: V Om Ashramu máme dneska tisíc lidí, tisíce lidí.
1: Because the devotion towards Lord Shiva is so great and that's why Gurudev put all the 12 Jyotirlingas in one that people can come and have darshan there and they don't need to go to all 12.
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0: Now, in this time.
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0: Okay, I don't see many hands, so Arati, sorry, you are stuck, come.
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0: Hari Om. 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It was beautiful.
1: Ráda bych řekla pár slov o Guru Purnimě v Jadanu. 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
0: We were actually a group of six, I think, Czech people. Premlata and Jagpuri from Střílky, Vasudev, Ambadevi and her daughter, Jakob. 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
1: So we were waiting for avatar Puri, we were accompanying him the whole time and we were waiting for him in Dýlí, because we had an appointment on the embassy.
0: And it was a beautiful visit. We met Her Excellency Mrs. Eliška Žigová. She was very open to yoga, spirituality. And for all of us, it was a wonderful meeting, a spiritual person. And she actually welcomed us with open heart. We gave her a lot of material to talk about all the system and the history of yoga in daily life in Czech Republic, and she was very much interested. She got mala from Avatar Puriji.
1: Setkali jsme se na ambasádě s velice milou paní ambasadorkou, byla velice otevřená duchovnu. 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
0: And she got Ganesha from us also. So.
1: A dali jsme jí také Ganeshu.
0: There is a beautiful connection between us and her now. And I think she felt us like a family, no? Don't you think about that, Puriji?
1: A bylo to opravdu jako takové vstřícné setkání a myslím, že nás brala jako rodinu.
0: And then we traveled to Jadan and we had a beautiful Guru Purnima with Swamiji. And he was this time very much with us. I mean, I'm coming to Guru Purnima every year. But this time, compared with the year, last year and the year before, Swamiji was very much with us.
1: A pak jsme pokračovali do Jadanu a tam jsme měli opravdu krásnou Guru Purnimu. 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
0: And he was really like open, he was communicating with the people by eyes, it was wonderful to compare the his state or situation half year ago when I saw him last time, he was much better. He was laughing, he was happy to see us.
1: Bylo krásné ho vidět v porovnání třeba s dobou před půl rokem. 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
0: So and Avatar Puriji actually took a part of the darshan which was there for Indian people. And I was like, Avatar Puriji said that he was sitting behind Swamiji, taking the malas and the prasads, and so we were there together with Sita from Prague, doing the same for Avatar Puri. It was a very nice experience. It was actually the first, like a real Guru Purnima for Avatar Puri, I think.
1: A jak Avatar Puri říkal, pro něho to byla opravdu taková ta pravá Guru Purnima, protože on seděl s tím Swamijím a tím haktové indičtí přicházeli a on vlastně odebíral s vámi Jimu ty šály a mály a my jsme to tež dělali s Avatar Purimu.
0: And he was giving mantras and it's of course very different than here in Europe.
1: A Avatar Puri také rozdával mantry a je to opravdu jiné než tady v Evropě.
0: I saw Swamiji giving mantra to Indians once only.
1: Já jsem viděla jenom jednou Swamijiho, jak rozdává mantry Indům.
0: And it was in Jadan and he was just walking out of the White House and there were a group of people from India and they were just asking him to give the mantra. These Indians from

0: Narozeniny.
1: Is he here?
0: Je tu?
1: Happy birthday to you.
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0: Then they should do, but every day you should practice, not only when you have headache.
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0: That would be very good.
1: To by bylo výborné.
0: And that's what is Brahmari Pranayama.
1: Takže to k Brahmari Pranayamě.
0: And then what we call, we have our Gurudev's prayers, prathana.
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0: Deep is Mahaprabhuji or Deep is the light.
1: Deep je Mahaprabhuji anebo světlo.
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0: He is ever and ever he is there round the whole universe also.
1: Je vždycky věčný ve vesmíru.
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1: Si Brahma.
0: That Brahma who is the creator.
1: Brahma, který je stvořitel.
0: Brahma. 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
1: Si Bůh Vishnu a také ho známe pod jménem Krishna.
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0: 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Also you are the Narad Rishi.
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0: Aap ho Nij Savroop ke gyata, and you are that of the Gyata, the knowledge, knower.
1: I see, znalec.
0: You are the form of the knowledge, gyata.
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0: Namo, om namo, Prabhu Deep Pranama, Brahmanand Urvasi. 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
1: Jsi ve všech směrech.
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1: Ishva Guru Paramanchi Swami Maheshwaranda Guru Deva Ki Jaya.

that this kind of disease was only for the humans. The birds, the battle, the flies, very small creatures like the ants, animals, or the water creatures, fish, etc. Big animals. They didn't affected by this. But why only the humans? And so in last times we were thinking very much, why the humans so much torturing the animals? How much we are destroying the forest? How much we are giving the pollution in the ponds, in the rivers? And how much this all kind of pesticides in the fields? Who? The humans. And the humans comes very close, slaughtering the animals, the chickens, the eggs, cows, many other animals. And not only may they slaughter them once, but slowly, one half leg of the rabbit, they are burning in the fire, and others living, and they eating like this. And that's why I think, in my opinion, that it was a lesson for humans, but they are not learning this. I asked around the world from our yogas, centers, yogis, and all other yoga centers, many in the world there are more yoga centers than in India, and there are more good yoga teachers and yoga practitioners, more. Now Modi's have brought this few years, and he chose the day. And this is the day which is now again the sun is turning back again. And so it is a very, very important and very beautiful and very good this in the sun. In according to the our the Jyotish, the Jyotish is saying, and Jyotish tells us, in the Jyotish you can say, it is in 2,000 years will happen this. By whom? The Jyotish. And so we all were the science. So
So they knew when, what it will happen. Mahapralaya, what we are calling. In the Mahapralaya, it is mostly the humans and other animals and etc. But the ocean and earth, the air and the light, all five elements are there. But what was in that element, the jiva who is inside. So I was asking my bhaktas, my yoga in daily life practitioners, and ask them to ask further other yoga teachers, and where it is. So it means that how many people was affected by this illness. Means that those who are pure vegetarian, not eggs, no meat, no fish, no alcohol, etc. The drug is also not good, but drug is only in your. But those who really, it is not a joke. How many yoga people in the world and sattvic, we can call nowadays, is called the vegan. And I was asking everywhere, and do you have anyone that our yoga brothers and sisters was affected by this illness? And this is, that's very good. But of course, nobody want to listen this. That doesn't matter if listens or not. We shall give more to people in that life. They were otherwise suffering. And our people, they very, very simple, living in the our house. Whole family was in the house, and it was after long, long time. We were all one in our family. And when their couples or children, they were angry always, but now they calmed down and they understood each other's. That was a very, very great lesson for all of us. Well, there are many countries, all was affected. And I don't know what was, if it was happened in Europe or in other countries. But in India, which is a Sanatana Dharma, and other dharmas come from the Kali Yuga time. Before was only that Sanatana Dharma, and Sanatana Dharma was not only for humans. For the nature, for the trees, for the water, for the mountains, for the earth, everything, that is a Sanatana. And so, in every religion, we respect. Okay? But how they are in that part that you think it is like that? So, there, in that Sanatana Dharma,
their discipline or their way of living. And so they are family, husband and wife and children, mother, father and children, neighbors. And we were living very nicely together. Also Croatia and Croatia, Slovenia and Slovenia, Hungary, Hungaries, Austria, Austrians, and we had no any problems. But that what we learned in India, I was there. So our Prime Minister Modiji, he said that you know that everyone, many you, that very first was a Maharamayana. God Rama, Sita and Lakshman's, these all four brothers. And how they had life, what happened, how was this, how Rama was, doesn't matter whatever happened. He said, it's okay, I am happy. I'm all, everywhere is my brothers, my sisters, my Sita also, Lakshman also. And how much difficulties they had. And people again, because new people don't know. This Ramayana was before about 42 years that who was making this very nice, this very, and we were sometimes where we were learning, had a playing in a strilki with this beautiful

our Bhagavad Gita and etc. And that was also not easy. You know how was it? That was so good that people were learning. It was not the what you call this Hollywood, Bollywood, Collywood. I don't know how many Bollywood is. I saw only 2 films or 3. That was, one is the Gandhiji. And therefore also they were playing also with the Pongo Gandhiji. And so there were many, many spiritual things and divine things. So many, many people, young people, they again awoke. Is this our tradition? Is this Sanatan Dharma? Is that our Bharat? Etc., etc. It gave them very great knowledge. So there is always one side is hard and other side is pleasant. And this is both was going, but finally the Sanatan or Dharma doesn't matter which religion, but not killing of the creatures. It will come, it will go. And so our yoga people, I was so happy that I was very proud of my disciples or my brothers, sisters or my bhaktas, whatever we call. Always I was speaking on the Mahaprabhuji's, Devapuriji's, Alagpuriji's, Siddhapuriji, etc. That was great. And always I was chanting mantras for all, because many people were calling me that they have problems. Many, all we have problems. Some young, some old, some disease, etc., many things. And many people, they had big problems, painful problem with not money and this, not families, but our physical self, our bite, disease. And they just were calling me often, and I had evening before, after the prayers, we had on the Swamiji television, and we all first were chanting mantras for all, not only for our yoga people, but for all the people, humans and animals. And simple mantras which everyone can understand. And that was on Mahaprabhuji's mantra. Om Namo Siri Prabhu Deepa Niranjana Hum Sab Das Prabhu Sarana Parayana Hum Sab Das Prabhu Sarana Parayana Om Namo Siri Prabhu Deepa. This mantra that all were singing there. Today we will not chant here because it is not allowed. So we have to be, because they are counting how many people are here. And we said, there are many, only people, so many others they are helping. Okay? You are many here, but someone is here cleaning and this, and they are helping and this, and so, okay. So be silent, otherwise they will lock us and we will stay how many days here. And we don't have here chapatis or bread or something. So, and then Om Prabhu Deepa Niranjan Sabadukha Bhanjan. And very, very beginning,